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2: It's Dance Time in Texas with DJ Mike, a weekly show featuring the top Texas rendered songs back in the dance floors all over Texas. 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Humdinger Boots, where boots meet the music. And now to the countdown. Starting off this week's countdown is Austin-based Timothy Howes, who some of you might remember as the lead guitarist from the Plain White Tees. You remember that song, Hey There Delilah? Now he's out on his own having some fun with his solo project, and jokingly says he doesn't drink anymore, but he also doesn't drink any less. That's this week's number 10, Doesn't Drink Anymore.

Next up, it's Ty Stelp, a fourth-generation farmer rancher with a love for classic country and old-school western swing. His latest song, inspired by a real breakup, comes straight from the heart and left him with that familiar feeling of what if. Here's this week's number 9.

0: ever been on a first date when something happened and you felt like you'd found the one? This week's number 8 might just be about you. We got Frank Ray to tell his story of how he fell in love with his wife somewhere between check yes or no and carried away while sitting third row at a George Strait concert. When I hear third row George Strait, I immediately want to grab my girl, dance with her around the kitchen island, and it takes me back to that first glance, that first dance, and it takes me back to the beginning where I want to do it all over again.
1: You know, when you talk about your experience, that's what I felt like when I first heard that song. It immediately took me back to the memory of my first date with my wife, and it felt

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2: Welcome back to Dance Time in Texas. It's time for my hit pick of the week. This week, Kyle Park has a little fun with the music business and the pressure to make a number one song. But there's a romantic twist. He's not looking to be a short-lived memory in his girl's life. He wants to be the guy that she remembers as her greatest love. This week's hit pick of the week, One Hit Wonder by Kyle Park. I don't

It's Caitlin Butts with a sassy little song that even made her mom blush. The idea came to her while she and her husband were at a Miranda Lambert show, and boy, did it turn into a song. You can catch Caitlin live at Cook's Garage in Lubbock on September 10th, where you can sing along to the unedited version of this week's number 7, Never Really Mine. Big

coming in at number 6, the Turnpike Troubadours breathe new life into a Texas classic originally recorded by Robert Earl Keen, with bluegrass star Sierra Hull adding her incredible mandolin and harmonies. A song about hope, gratitude, and getting another chance. This week's number 6, Feeling Good Again.

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0: Welcome back to Dance Time in Texas. This week's featured artist is Ned Ledoux, a man whose musical journey is truly one for the books. Long before he took center stage, Ned started out operating the mechanical bull for his dad's legendary live shows and eventually earned a spot as a second drummer in Chris Ledoux's band. I first met Ned many moons ago in Casey, Wyoming. Back then, I went by Bebo and was running a bar called Desperados in Billings, Montana. While passing through Casey, Wyoming on my way to Colorado Springs, we crossed paths outside of one of the town's only two bars on a Sunday night. We both had long hair and, well, we kind of look a little different now. Today, Ned has established himself as an accomplished artist in his own right. His latest album, Safe Haven, continues the Ledoux musical tradition while showcasing his own sound and story. During this show, we'll talk about his music and the incredible opportunity to be part of Dan Seals and Friends' The Last Duet. On this project, Ned created God Must Be a Cowboy, a song his dad originally did in 1984, but this time, it's a brand new duet with Dan Seals. From rodeo and family memories to music and the opportunity to help carry his dad.

0: Dad's legacy forward. Ned Ledoux, welcome to Dance Time in Texas.
1: Well, thanks for having me on. Good to be here.
0: For people who might be hearing about you for the first time, who is Ned Ledoux?
1: Boy, that's a good question. I don't know. Pretty simple guy, really. Music has always been a big passion of mine since I was a little kid. I got a drum kit when I was maybe 4, maybe 5 years old. And once I got those drums, man, I put all the He-Man toys away, and that's what I wanted to do.
0: I actually met you many moons ago, back when I went by the nickname Bebo, and I was running a bar called Desperados at Billings, Montana. And I was traveling through Casey, Wyoming on my way to Colorado Springs. And I remember we met outside. There was two bars side by side in Casey. And it was one night. It was, I don't know, it was probably a Sunday night. We both had long hair back then.
1: Yeah, we did. Oh, no, the times have changed.
0: Your dad, Chris Ledoux, left such a huge mark on country music and the Western lifestyle. What's something about your dad that people who only knew him as Chris Ledoux, the entertainer, probably never got to see?
1: And he was just salt of the earth. And he was the same guy on the road as he was at home. The one thing I always said is, you know, if you're a rodeo fan, you knew Chris Ledoux as the 1976 bareback champ of the world. It's been 50 years ago now. And if you're a country music fan, you knew him putting on a great show and put out some great music. I mean, I think 36 albums. But if you're me and my siblings, we simply just call him Dad.
0: Before I really knew who he was, I'd seen him playing in a pickup truck after a rodeo selling cassettes.
1: Yeah, that's kind of how it started with the music. I mean, he was still rodeoing and he was putting out music and records and all that stuff. But he'd sell that stuff out of the back of his truck behind the buck and shoots or feed stores or, you know, any place that might make sense for that kind of music to be sold.
0: Speaking of back when I first met you and we both had long hair, I remember when you were playing drums in your dad's band, the Western Underground. You guys had something pretty unique going on. Two drummers and a mechanical bull on stage.
1: That was rodeo rock and roll. Well, just a quick story of how I got into the band and how there got to be two drummers. K.W. Turnbow, dad's drummer, got in a car wreck. I think it was August of 98. And that's when my dad asked me if I'd like to fill in for him. And what the original plan is, was I was just going to fill in for him until he got better. What we started off first is we just had one drum kit. And I think it worked out better for K-Dub to work it this way because he was still pretty sore. So I would play the first half of the show and then dad would do a song by himself. And then I'd leave the stage and then K-Dub would play the second half of the show. But then we got to kind of thinking of this idea of like a double drum kit to where both of us are sitting back there, you know, different thrones. Like one side is your basic 4 or 5 piece kit, but then connected to it is a percussion kit. It took us a while to kind of figure out, you know, this and that, but it became part of the show. To this day, I've never seen a drum kit like that. But then you mentioned the bucking machine. That was kind of dad's way of bringing a rodeo element to the stage. But I was the one who ran that bucking machine during dad's shows. And that's why it kind of worked out having two drummers. You know, so K-Dub, he would just continue the show. And then while dad was getting ready to ride the bucking machine, I'd be the one back there running the controls on it. And man, to this day, still is probably the coolest things I've ever seen in a concert. Rock and roll, country, whatever you want to say. But that one brought the house down.
0: Whatever happened to that old El Toro? Y'all still got it, or?
1: I believe it's at the Cheyenne Frontier Days Hall of Fame Museum.
0: How many cowboy hats do you have back there?
1: Oh, I didn't even realize you could see those. Yeah, they all got a good story behind them, too.
0: Yeah.
1: 3, 4, 5, 6. Well, there's 10 there. I got some more somewhere else. But that, yeah, a lot of those hats I wore when I was playing drums with Dad. And if you'd ever been to a Chris Ledoux show, you know there's a lot of pyro and all kinds of things blowing up. But when you're running the bucking machine, there's like this, they call them like gerbs. It's like a rain or a waterfall of...
0: A sparkler machine.
1: Yeah, a sparkler machine. It's a good thing that we wear hats. Otherwise, it would have burnt all the hair off my head. But I got these little burns in some of these hats here behind me.
0: You released several albums, but your latest project, Safe Haven, is like a very personal record to you. Tell me about that.
1: I went with a little more depth on that one. I mean, the whole thing I dedicated to our late daughter. And there's an instrumental on there that I came up with not long after she'd passed. And it was something that I thought maybe I could put a lyric to it, but I thought, man, I'd never be able to sing it. And so I just kept it an instrumental. And so when I was kind of putting things together for the album, you know, I was talking to my producer, Mac McAnally, and I said, I got this idea for an instrumental because I've got albums from back in the 80s and they'll have like a little instrumental that leads into the actual song. And so we put that on there. And on this album, had some really good songs sent to me from outside writers. And a good song's a good song. And it all fit with what I was doing. So yeah, it's an album I'm very proud of.
0: Let's talk about your newest project, Dan Seals and Friends' Last Duet. When they asked you to sing God Must Be a Cowboy, what was that like when you got that phone call?
1: Well, the timing couldn't have been better, because it was like a week or two before I was to go into the studio to record the vocal tracks for the Safe Haven album. And but also I was just flattered. I was like, wow. I mean, so Dan Seals wrote the song and recorded it 82, 83 maybe. And then Dad heard it and he recorded it as well in 84. And maybe that was part of the reason they asked me to sing on this song. I don't know, but got to sing along with Dan Seals. And one thing about it too, when I was in the studio singing along with Dan in the headphones, Dan's voice is higher than I thought. And there's a couple of notes in there where I had to really kind of stretch to kind of meet with him. But here in the final mix and the mastered version, it turned out so great. And yeah, just very proud.

0: 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Where can people come to find your shows?
1: The best place to go is nedledue.com. Just click on the tour schedule. And actually, we're going to be in Oklahoma later on this fall. We'd love to get back down to Texas more often. Just need a phone call.
0: Right. Ned Ledoux, thanks for being on Dance Time in Texas.
1: Well, thanks for having me. That was fun.
2: And now, back to the countdown. Known for his traditional country sound and authentic storytelling, Ernest Grimes celebrates the grit, pride, and resilience of the cowboy way of life. You can catch him on stage at Lone Star Prime in Firemount, where he'll be having fun with this week's number five, That's What Cowboys Do.
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It's Jason Scott in the High Heat with the song inspired by 10 years of living out of a van on the road. There's hardship, freedom, and a little rebellious spirit in every mile. 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
2: 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And now, the top of the chart. Jenna Paulette trades the cowboy life for a little romance with this week's number three, a sultry, slow-dancing love song about waking up after a perfect night, pulling the blinds closed, and forgetting about the rest of the world. Grab your partner and get ready to dance. This week's number three is I Know.

number two, it's Aaron Loy with his third top 10 hit following Texas Strong and God Made a Cowboy. While some cowgirls are looking for forever, this one's just looking for fun. After a night out, he's hoping for a little more, but she knows what she wants. And when the sun comes up, she'll be long gone. This week's number two,

week's number one. After being out on the road, David Lewis is racing home to surprise his lady, and he's not showing up empty-handed. A bottle of wine and a little romance, hoping it all ends in the perfect night. He knows the way to his lady's heart with the

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said it too many times before. I said I'd never say it again. I guess I should say anything at all, since you're supposed to belong to him. But I just can't let you go without telling you just how much I love you.

that's about all I gotta say. So I'm just gonna take my bags and I'm gonna walk. I know those bright lights are calling you, honey. Big fine cars and fancy homes. But if you ever want somebody to just love you, someday you just may, just give me a call. You know where I am.

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2: If you're thinking that my life is a hoot and a holler from the start of the day to the dark of the night, and that it's ringing like a bell that you only want to follow, gotta trust me when I say I'm just trying to get it right. Still I think about myself as a lucky old dreamer,

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Isn't much left to give you. 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Time is all we'll ever need, but it's gotta have a meaning. 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
3: 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Your local weather for the island today is going to remain dry with some patchy cloud developing in between long spells of sunshine. Cloudy most, the cloud will mostly clear by the evening. This evening, tonight will be clear, dry spells, perhaps the odd patch of cloud developing here and there. Right, looking at your sunset today. Sunset today will be at 7:22. Pollution is low, UV is moderate, and your pollen also low. Highest temperature today, we're looking at 22 degrees. Your low is 13. Right now in Sheerness, it is 17 degrees. Tide times for Sheerness today. We are currently on a low tide until 12:50 this afternoon. High tide will then take over 5.68 metres.
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3: Okay, so let's take a look at the roads out there this morning. Looking across the island, all I've got at the moment is you've got those roadworks on the Minster Road going up between the Broadway and halfway traffic lights, not causing any problems at the moment. Over onto the mainland this morning, A249 Sheppey Crossing in both directions, no problems there, no problems on the King's Ferry Bridge. Looking over into Sittingbourne at the moment, all looking quiet over there at the moment. The A249 going down to the, going from the Key Street roundabout down to Danaway. Excuse me. Slow moving traffic at the moment, 3 minutes of delays. The A249 Stockbury flyover, all approaches to that at the moment are looking okay, including the M2 in both directions. The A249 Declan Hill, that's clear right the way down to the M20 roundabout. At the M20 in both directions, that's also looking okay. A249 from the M20 roundabout down to Maidstone looking okay, and Fairmeadow at the moment coming into town, you got about 4 minutes of delays. Right, your local trains from Sheerness on sea to Sittingbourne. Next train will be the 7:13 service from Platform 1. It's calling at Queenborough, Kemsley, gets you to Sittingbourne at 7:31. 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

this. The Boo Radleys there, Wake Up Boo from 1995. And that's how we start things on a Friday morning on the Get Up and Go Breakfast Show. Myself, Wayne C, taking you through until 10 o'clock this morning. On the way between now and then, I've got your feel-good music for your Friday morning, getting you ready for the weekend. Also coming up a little bit later on, I've got a quiz coming up. I've got our section that we call Who Knew News, our showbiz news, and also our news headlines, plus loads more. Quiz this morning, I've decided to change the one that I've put on Facebook. I'm going to do the one that I done last Tuesday. So yes, if you was listening, where on earth am I this morning? So yes, three clues. All you need to do this morning is tell me where am I? Where on earth am I? So it's as easy as that. Right, also coming up on the show, I've got your traffic travel on the hour and half past the hour. Also coming up a little bit later on as well, I've got your weather. We've also got your requests, your dedications and your shout outs on the show. 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Let's have a look. I've got a couple of messages come through already. Good morning to Jake from our youth show. Good morning, Wayne. Can you please play Combine Harvester by the Wurzels? Do you know what? Don't usually play things like that on breakfast, but seeing as it's you and seeing as you've asked so nicely, I will play that for you. Also, good morning to Crazy Claire. That's what she's put on here. Good morning, Wayne. Still sounding tired. My fellow antique friend. That's what happens when we celebrate birthdays for so long. Our kids are older too, and all the cakes are fire hazards. There you go. Right, so there you go. It's just a couple of messages. Don't forget, we are on 92.2 FM across the island and surrounding areas. On your smart speaker, Google Alexa's just say play Sheppy FM. Should find us. 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Why not listen to us on DAB as well, across Slough and Medway. Right, my voice does sound a bit funny, doesn't it? I'm going to go off and get some coffee. That might do it. But I'll leave you in the capable hands of the Wurzels, plus loads more.

when we grand couple let that last wurzel dance. Oh, you wore brand new gaiters and me cordy right pants. In your new Sunday dress, with your perfume smelling grand. We had our fault as to

0: The newly refurbished Seaside Pub, formerly known as the Beach Bar, are kindly giving away £20 to spend in their bar or restaurant. A new winner is drawn each week on our Saturday Youth Show. 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

George Michael there and Mary J. Blige, and as from 1999, right here, Sheppy FM 92.2. Right, coming up next, we've got just enough time to play Tiffany, I Think We're Alone Now, number one from 1988. Then we'll have your traffic and travel for you. We'll let you know what's happening out there on the roads and on the rails this morning.

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1: Okay, so let's take a look at the roads out there this morning. Looking across the island, all looking good at the moment. Over onto the mainland this morning, A249 Sheppey Crossing in both directions, that's looking okay. No problems reported on the King's Ferry Bridge. Over into Sittingbourne, all looking quiet over there at the moment.

0: moment. The A249 going down to Stockbury Flyover. All approaches there are clear and free-flowing, including the M2 in both directions. A249, Detlin Hill, clear to get to the bottom of the hill. Then you've got about 3 minutes of delays going on to the M20 roundabout. The M20 itself are in both directions. That's looking okay. A249 from the M20 roundabout down to Maidstone looking okay. And all I've got in Maidstone at the moment is Fairmeadow coming into town. Got about 9 minutes off delays there this morning. Also, traffic queuing on College Road, Old Toville Road. You got about 7 minutes off delays there as well. Right, looking at your local trains from Sheerness on sea to Sittingbourne. Next train will be the 7:46 service from Platform 1. 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Queenborough, Slough, Kemsley gets you to Sittingbourne at 8:05. If you miss that one or you want to later service, you've got 8:17 and 8:46. And that's it. That's all I've got on my screens at the moment. But if you know something that we're not reporting, then please get in contact and let me know on 01 795 665 898. 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And that is it. You're up to date. 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

featuring Bailey Ray there, and Put Your Record On, right here at Sheppy FM 92.2. Coming up, I've got more great music on the way. Also, don't forget, we've got a quiz coming up for you. We'll kick that off in just under 10 minutes' time. Coming up next, I got the script with The Man Who Can't Be Moved from 2008, Texas Inner Smile, and also loads more. 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

0: Rogers, Rip There, and The Man Who Can't Be Moved from 2008, right here, Sheppy FM 92.2. Right, coming up next, we're going to take a short break. Got a couple of messages from some of our sponsors. Coming up after that, I've got Texas in a Smile. Then we'll kick off today's quiz, followed by more great music on the way. It's your award-winning 92.2 Sheppy FM. 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

0: Yes, where on earth? Now, I launched this this quiz about 10 days ago. I was covering on a Tuesday for Sarah Jane, so I thought, what could I possibly do that's different to any other show that I do? So I came up with this. Yes, where on earth? So where on earth am I today? Right, as it says on the tin, it does exactly what it does on it says on the tin. It is one. Where is it? I've lost me bearings now. Three clues, one city, but where on earth am I this morning? So clue number one, I'm a major city where English and French influences can both be found. Although English is the language you'll hear English is the most language that you'll hear most often. Second clue, I hosted the 2010 Winter Olympics with many events also taking place in the nearby mountains. Yes, so there you go, mountains there. Clue number three, I'm on the west coast of the of my country, and one of my best known landmarks is Stanley Park, a huge green space beside the water. So where on earth am I today? Well, if you think you know the answer, then why not give us a call in the studio?
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0: 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Lines for the quiz will close at 8:50, so you got just over an hour. And 8:55 or thereabouts, I will reveal the correct answer and tell you who's got it correct this morning. No prizes today, just playing for fun on your Friday morning. And I've also just got a correct answer in. So good morning to Gary with the correct answer there. Right, let's get back to some more great music. Coming up, we've got Ashford Simpson with Solid from 1985, Alex Warren with Passenger for earlier this year, Clock, Oh What a Night, and loads more.

Ashford solid, and Simpson solid, there solid. With solid. Right, Danny has got the correct answer to the quiz. He said he was there last year, so there you go. That is not a clue, that is a spoiler. I don't know where I got that from. But anyway, Chevy chart update. Yes, no Trevor this week, so that's your update. No, sorry. Becky Hill returns with her latest track changes. David Guetta teams up with Hyper On with On You and I, Me and You. Don't know. Passenger returns with Boomerang, and Rogue Traders team up with Danny Minogue on Dirty Dirty Disco. And he says, as you're of an age now, I was going to make you play the new Cliff Richard one. Hey, there's nothing wrong with Cliff. Yeah. That's Trevor, you see. Showing his age. Bit of childishness, yes. Right, let's get back to the music then. Alex Warren, Passenger from earlier this year. Clock, Oh What a Night, Shaking Stevens and more.

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1: Excuse me, went to exactly 8 o'clock. Let's have a look and see what's happening out there on the roads and on the rails this morning. So looking across the island, nothing so bad at the moment. It's all looking very quiet out there at the moment. Over onto the mainland this morning, A249 Sheppey Crossing in both directions looking okay. No problems on the Kings Ferry Bridge, all looking okay there this morning. Right, Staplehurst Road into Millway, currently busy there in Sittingbourne. You've got about 4 minutes off delays. The A2, the Key Street roundabout, heading towards Sittingbourne via the A2 London Road. You've got about 5 minutes off delays there this morning. Merston Road up to the A2, you've got about 3 minutes off delays there as well. Canterbury Road up to Bapchild, you've also got about 5 minutes off delays there as well. Right, A249 going down to the Stockbury flyover, all approaches there, including the M2 in both directions, no problems there. No problems on the Detling Hill until you get down to the bottom of the hill. Then you got 7 minutes off delays there this morning. M20 in both directions, that's looking okay. A249 from the M20 roundabout, it's clear till you get down to just after East Maidstone. Then you got queuing traffic there this morning going around the Chequers Centre, about 6 minutes off delays. Opposite direction, you got it also 6 minutes. Fairmeadow in both directions, that's looking busy. Got 10 minutes off delays in both directions there as well. And on your trains this morning, Sheerness on C to Sittingbourne, next train will be the 8:17 service from Platform 1. It's calling at Queenborough at Kemsley, gets you to Sittingbourne at 8:35 if you miss that one, or you want a later service, you've got the 8:46 and the 9:17. And that's it, that's all I've got on my screens at the moment, but if you know something we're not reporting, please get in contact and let me know on 01795 665 898. 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And that is it. You're up to date. Your next update will be in just under half an hour at 8:30. If you missed the quiz 15 minutes ago, don't worry, it is now up on Facebook. Go to Sheppey FM 92.2 Facebook, you'll find all the clues there. The ways to get in contact with me this morning. And if you don't want to do that, I will give you a quick reminder at about 20 past 8.
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0: Shakin' Stevens there, and This Old House, number one back in 1981, right here at Sheppey FM 92.2. Let's have a look at some of the news headlines that are reaching us this morning. So it says here, the legalisation of assisted dying in England and Wales could move a step closer today when MPs vote on a proposal to introduce it. The bill would allow adults with fewer than 6 months to live to apply to be given help to end their own life, subject to certain safeguards. Labour MP Lauren Edwards said the bill's sponsor, said there was a real human cost to the delay in passing the legislation, but opponents say it lacks sufficient safeguards, particularly for vulnerable people. The last effort to change the law was supported by MPs, but stalled in the House of Lords earlier this year. And also, the Bayeux Tapestry has gone on public display in the UK for the first time since it was created nearly 1,000 years ago. It was originally embroidered in England, but kept for centuries in France, and it tells the story of the Norman conquest of England and the Battle of Hastings in 1066. The 70-metre-long 11th-century tapestry is being loaned to the British Museum, while its normal home in Normandy undergoes renovation. Yeah, we're not going to give it back.
1: We would pause to remember today. 25 years on from the 9/11 attacks, the world pauses to remember, though, the nearly 3,000 lives lost. Ceremonies will take place across the United States today, honouring victims and emergency crews who run towards danger. Families and survivors say the anniversary still carries a powerful emotional weight. Leaders worldwide are marking the day with tributes and calls for continued unity against terrorism. And that is some of the news headlines reaching us this morning. Coming up a little bit later on, I've got your showbiz news. We've got our Who Knew section of the show, plus loads more. Let's have a look at fact of the day. So September the 11th make your bed day. Make your bed day. Don't you make your bed on every day? Yeah. And no news is good news day. Okay, I don't know who writes this, but day 254th of the year. There's just 111 days remaining of 2026, so there you go. Right, I started this yesterday. I was asking you a little bit of a question that you could have a little bit of fun with yesterday. So today I'm going to ask you this. 86% of children have lied to their parents about this, but what is it? 86% of children have lied to their parents about this, but what is it? Well, if you think you know the answer, then get in contact with me this morning. 01 795 665 898. You can also text 07 938 221 617. Alternatively, you can message your studio for free via the free Sheppey FM app, available on Android and iOS devices. Lines for this quiz, I will give you until, I'll tell you what, 8:40. Then I will close it down. 8:40 we'll do it. Okay, yeah, good, sounds good. It's Friday. Right, coming up, I've got some 41 in Too Deep 2001. Bakara with Yes Sir, I Can Boogie from 1977. Ava Max and loads more.

0: Yes, we're on Earth, our newest addition to our quizzes. Right, so this one today, a very easy one, as it says on the can. Three clues, one city, but where on Earth am I today? Right, so three clues, then clue number one. I'm a major city where English and French influences can both be found, although English is the language you'll hear most often. Second clue, I hosted the 2010 Winter Olympics with many events also taking place in the nearby mountains. And your third and final clue, I'm on the west coast of my country and one of my best known landmarks is Stanley Park, which is a huge green space beside the water. But what is the answer I'm looking for today? Well, if you think you know the answer, then give me a call in the studio.
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0: 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Lines for the quiz will close in just under half an hour at 8:50, 8:55 or thereabouts. I will reveal the correct answer and tell you who's got it correct this morning. No prizes today, just playing for fun. And also, I asked you a little bit of a quiz question this morning for fun. I said to you, where is he? I've lost it now. I've got loads of bits of paper in front of me, and half the time I don't know what's what. So I said 86% of children have lied to their parents about this, but what is it? Well, I've had Gary he's got in touch this morning. He says he's got the correct answer, and he says, or washing their hands. No, it's not that. It's not washing their hands. Also, Sarah's been in touch this morning. She's got the correct answer, and she also says a wrong answer as well. Homework. Yes, no, it's not homework. It's something else. So if you think you know the answer, then you can get in contact with me this morning on 01795 665 898. You can also text 07938 221 617. You can also message at the studio for free via the free Sheppy FM app available on Android and iOS devices. Right, we will close that quiz down at about 8:40 this morning, or just before that. Yes, so you still got time to get your answers in. Right, I was going to say something else. I've forgotten what it was, but it couldn't be that important. Coming up, I've got Ava Max with Sweet But Psycho from 2018. E17 with It's All Right from 1993. And Zara Larsson, Pink Pantheress with Midnight Sun in brackets Girls Trip from earlier this year. Right now though, this is Sheppy FM 92.2 and this is the Get Up and Go Breakfast Show. Myself, Wayne C, taking you through until 10.
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1: Okay, so 8:31, let's have a look and see what's happening out there on the roads and the rails this morning. Looking across the island, nothing so bad at the moment. It's all looking very quiet and free-flowing at the moment. Over onto the mainland this morning, A249, Sheppey crossing in both directions. No problems there, no problems on the King's Ferry Bridge. Over into Sittingbourne, right Millway, busy this morning going into town. You got about 3 minutes of delays there this morning. The A2 to Key Street roundabout heading towards Sittingbourne. You got about 3 minutes of delays there this morning. Other direction, you've got about 5 minutes of delays. Also, Mercer going up to the A2 to Canterbury Road. You got about 6 minutes of delays there this morning. And the A2 Canterbury Road heading up to Bapchild. You got about 14 minutes of delays. A249 going down to the Stockbury flyover. All approaches there, including the M2 in both directions, looking okay. A249 Declan Hill is clear till you get down to the bottom of the hill. Then you got about 5 minutes of delays there this morning. The M20 in both directions looking okay. A249 from the M20 roundabout along Bearstead Road. It's busy in both directions. You got 3 to 5 minutes of queues there in both directions at the moment. A249 going from East Maidstone into town. You got a busy there. 16 minutes of delays there this morning. And also Fairmeadow into town. You got about 13 minutes of delays there at the moment. A229 coming into town, you got 28 minutes of delays there this morning, and College Road, Old Toverville Road also looking busy with around 10 minutes of delays. The A229 heading out of town, you got about 7 minutes of delays there as well. Right, local trains from Sheerness on Sea to Sittingbourne. Next train will be the 8:46 service from Platform 1. It's calling at Queenborough, Swale, Kemsley. Gets you to Sittingbourne at 9:05 if you miss that one. Or you want a later service, you've got the 9:17 and the 9:47. And that's it. That's all I've got on my screens at the moment. But if you know something we're not reporting, please get in contact and let me know. 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And that is it. You're up to date here on Sheppey FM. Your next update will be in around 25 minutes time at 9 o'clock, and with that, you know, up to date.
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0: I don't know what to do.
1: Say it wasn't you.
0: All right.

0: Shaggy there, and It Wasn't Me, number one back in 2001, right here at Sheppy FM 92.2. And I wonder if there's anyone that's ever been caught red-handed and said, "It wasn't me," and their other half said, "Okay, fair enough." And they was happily ever after. Doesn't work. Not that I know of. Anyway, right, let's give you a last reminder of today's quiz.
1: Three clues, one mystery city. Pack your bags because it's time to find out where on earth.
0: So yes, three clues, one city, but where on earth am I this morning? Right, so three clues then. Clue number one, I'm a major city where English and French influences can both be found. Although English is the language you'll hear most often. And your second clue, I hosted the 2010 Winter Olympics with many events also taking place in the nearby mountains. And your third and final clue, I'm on the west coast of my country and one of my best known landmarks is Stanley Park, a huge green space beside the water. But what, or should I say, where am I on earth? If you think you know the answer, then why not give us a call here in the studio?
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0: 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Lines for the quiz will close in 5 minutes time, so you got till 8:50 to get your answers in. 8:55 or thereabouts, I'll reveal the correct answer and tell you who's got it correct this morning. No prizes today, just playing for fun. And I'm just going to close down our other little quiz that we had for fun as well. So I asked you this morning, 86% of children have lied to their parents about what? What is it? Well, I had a few wrong answers. Gary gave me the correct answer and then he said, I've lost it again. Keep having all these. I scribble things on bits of paper and then I lose them. And I think, where did I put that? Right, so he said it's washing their hands or brushing their teeth. Can tell you one of those was correct. Looking at our other answers, we had Sarah got in contact with me this morning. She said homework or brushing their teeth. One of those is correct. We had, Tina. Tina said, vegetables, eating their vegetables. no, it's not that. Yes, correct answers this morning. Gary, Sarah got it correct. Also, Grace got it correct. Callum got it correct. It's brushing their teeth, yes. Loads of kids always say that they've done it when they haven't. So, have you ever fibbed, told a fib? Yes, loads of kids have apparently. Yes, 86% of them. Just 14% have said they don't know. No, they have never told a fib. So there you go. Coming up, I've got Michael Jackson with Bad from 1987. Jason Derulo with Riding Solo from 2010. Alicia Keys, Empire State of Mind, A Tempera, and loads more. Do not go anywhere. And also coming up at 5 to 9, we will... we will shut down today's quiz. Don't forget, coming up at 9 o'clock, I've got your traffic, your travel and your weather for the island. And then straight after that, this week's Sheppy chart top five. Don't forget, the new chart will be released on Sunday. I'm taking care of that this weekend, Sunday from 4 p.m. so why not join me for that. Right now though, let's get back to the music.

Yes, we're on Earth. So let's close down today's quiz then. So three clues, one city, but where am I? Where on Earth am I? So let's go through those clues before I reveal the correct answer. Right, so clue number one, I said it's a major city where English and French influences can both be found, although English is the language you'll hear most often. And your second clue, I hosted the 2010 Winter Olympics, with many events also taking place in the nearby mountains. And your third and final clue, I'm on the west coast of my country, and one of my best known landmarks is Stanley Park, a huge green space beside the water. So where on earth was I this morning? Answer was Vancouver. Yes, Vancouver. Vancouver in Canada, a city surrounded by ocean and mountains that welcomed the world for the 2010 Winter Olympics. There you go. Vancouver. Becca got it correct. Also, Sarah got it correct. Let's have a look. Danny got it correct. He said he went there last year. And also, Gary got it correct. Trudy also got it correct. Let's have a look. Suzanne and the office crew also with the correct answer. So well done to all of you. Another quiz coming your way on Wednesday on the Get Up and Go Breakfast Show. We'll have another one. I don't know what we'll do on Wednesday. I haven't thought about it yet. Probably be a mystery movie. Not too sure yet. Right, but that's a long way off. Right, coming up, I've got traffic and travel and your weather for the island after the after Alicia Keys' Empire State of Mind from 2009.

0: the weather in just a moment.
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2: Okay, so let's have a look at the weather for the island today. Today it's going to remain dry with some patches of cloud developing in between long spells of sunshine. It's going to be a cloud mostly clearing by the evening. This evening tonight is set to be clear and dry with perhaps the odd patch of cloud developing here and there. Yes, here and there. Right, sunset will be at 7:22. Pollution is low, UV is moderate, and your pollen also low. Highest temperature today, 22 degrees. Your low is 13. Right now in Sheerness, it is 18 degrees. Tide times of Sheerness today, we are currently on a low tide until 1:32 this afternoon, then we'll have a high tide at 5.85 metres. Your low tide this evening will be at 8:09 at 0.37 metres. That's it, you're up to date. Traffic and travel is next.
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2: Okay, so let's have a look and see what's happening out there on the roads and on the rails this morning. Right, looking across the island, right, you got queuing traffic at the moment on the Minster Road going up to the halfway traffic light. It's going to hold you up for around 3 minutes this morning. Also, traffic queuing on the halfway road up to the halfway traffic lights. It's all going on at the halfway traffic lights this morning, isn't it? That'll hold you up for about 3 minutes as well. Right, over onto the mainland this morning, A249 Shebby crossing in both directions. No problems there, no problems on the King's Ferry Bridge. Over into Sittingbourne, right, Mercer busy up to the A2. You've got 4 minutes off delays there this morning. A2 Canterbury Road, also busy going up to Batchelor. You've got about 4 minutes off delays. Also, Park Road in Sittingbourne, also busy, 2 to 3 minutes there. The A249 going down to the Stockbury flyover, all approaches there, including the M2 in both directions, are looking okay. A249, Detley Neil, that's clear right the way down to the M20 roundabout. The M20 in both directions looking okay. A249 from the M20 roundabout across into Bearstead Road, busy in both directions. You've got about 6 minutes of delays in both directions. Then the A249 going from East Maidstone. You've got 14 minutes heading into town. It's also busy on the Fairmeadow coming into town. You've got about 13 minutes off delays there this morning. The A229 heading into town from Plains Avenue. You've got about 25 minutes off delays there at the moment. So very busy around Maidstone Town Centre at the moment. If you can avoid, please do so, at least for the next half an hour or so. Right, local trains from Sheerness on sea to Sittingbourne. Next train will be the 9:17 service from Platform 1. It's calling at Queenborough at Kemsley. Gets you Sittingbourne at 9:35. If you miss that one or you want a later service, you've got the 9:47. And then they're running one every hour, 47 minutes past the hour from Platform 1. Would call at all stations, getting you to Sittingbourne at 6 minutes past the following hour. And that's it. That's all I've got on my screens at the moment. But if you know something we're not reporting, please get in contact. 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You're up to date. Your next update will be in around 25 minutes time at 9:30. Coming next, we got this week's Chevy Chart Top 5.
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0: So down three places from last week's number two to this week's number five for Stella Lefty and Boston right here at Sheppy FM 92.2. Where will it end up this Sunday on the Sheppy chart? Join me on Sunday, 4 p.m. Right now, though, let's get back to more of the top five. So this week's number four is down three places. Last week's number one for Hugo Ultranate and Imao Angel with Moving to the Sun.
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0: Okay, up one place from last week's number four to this week's number three for Ella Langley. And choosing Texas right here, Sheppy FM 92.2. Right, coming up, we've got this week's top two. Don't forget, you're the only people out there that can change the top of the chart. Well, you guys out there can change the whole chart. So your streams, your downloads, and of course your radio airplay across the Isle of Sheppey. And that's what makes up the Sheppey chart. So find out on Sunday, 4 p.m. with myself in for Trevor this week. Find out what the top 30 songs you're listening to out there this week. So let's look back to last week then. Carrying on with the top five. Right, next one is up six places, this next one, from last week's number eight to this week's number two. And it's a re-entry as well. Dolly Parton and Jolene plays after this.
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0: So there you go, this week's number two for Dolly Parton and Jolene. Will it take the top spot this week? There's fierce competition out there this week, as I said earlier. So yes. Went, we're going to play this week's number one after we've taken a short break. We've got a couple of messages from some of our sponsors. Then we'll be back with this week's number one on the Sheppy chart. The Tampra featuring Maya Feel It, that's the number one from 1998. That's coming up as well. Adela with Nicole Kidman as well. And loads more. So this week's Sheppy chart number one is up 10 places from last week's number 11 to this week's number one for Dolly Parton and 9 to 5. That plays after a couple of messages.
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5: The Sheppey Chart, this week's number one.

So last week's number one on the Chevy chart was, of course, Dolly Parton and 9 to 5, up a whopping 10 places from the previous week's

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1: Okay, 9.30, let's get the latest on the roads and on the rails this morning. So, looking across the island, nothing to tell you about at the moment. It's all looking very quiet out there this morning. Over onto the mainland this morning, A249, Sheppey Crossing in both directions. No problems there, no problems on the King's Ferry Bridge. Over into Sittingbourne, all looking clear over there at the moment. A249 going down to the Stockbury flyover, all approaches there, including the M2, in both directions, looking okay this morning. A249 Detlin Hill clear right the way down to the M20 roundabout. M20 itself in both directions looking okay. A249 from the M20 roundabout down to Maidstone, that is looking okay. Just a little bit of busy around the Chequers Centre. You got about 8 minutes off delays there this morning. Fair Meadow in both directions, you got about 5 minutes off delays. You got 5 minutes coming out of town. Going into town, you got about 15 minutes of delays. And also the A229 coming into town, you got about 6 minutes of delays. Also, traffic on the College Road, 4 to 5 minutes there as well. Rest of Maidstone is looking okay. Right, your local trains from Sheerness on Sea to Sittingbourne. Next train will be the 9:47 service from Platform 1. 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Queenborough, Swale, Kemsley gets you to Sittingbourne at 6 minutes past 10.

0: if you missed that one, or you want to lay the service from 10 o'clock, they're running one every hour. 47 minutes past the hour from platform one to all stations will get you to Sittingbourne at 6 minutes past the following hour. And that's it. That's all I've got on my screens at the moment. But if you know something that we're not reporting, please get in contact and let me know. 01795 665 898. 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And that's it, you're up to date here on Sheppy FM. Time is now 9:32. It is Friday, the 11th of September. If you just joined us, good morning and a warm welcome. Glad to have your company with us this morning. Your next update will be at 11 on the mid-morning show with your weather with Babs, and your next scheduled traffic and travel will be at 4 p.m. this afternoon with Adam and Jess. And that's it. You're up to date.
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0: music there, Adela and Nicole Kidman from this year, brand new there. Right, coming up, I've got more great music on the way. Don't forget, coming up in 10 minutes time, I've got Mr. Babs with your mid-morning show. He'll take you through until 1 o'clock this afternoon. 1 till 4 this afternoon, you've got Afternoon Plus with Martin, Drive Time with 4 till 7 with Adam and Jess, and then Kitchen Party with Mrs. Babs from 7 till 10. 10 till 11, you got the House Party with Angie Brown in the mix. And then finishing things off for your Friday evening, 11 till 1 a.m, you got the 90s tour with Sadie. And then we're back tomorrow with the Wake Up, It's the Weekend from 7 till 9 with Steve Ralph. The youth presenters will be here 9 till midday, getting you ready. Classic Hits Rewind from 12 till 3 with Mick Terry. Then we've got Music Jamboree 3 till 6 with Sarah. Spencer James will be here with your Airplay Top 40, and then I will be back with you tomorrow. Club Sheppy, 9 p.m. through to midnight, taking you through till the early hours of your Sunday morning. Right now, though, let's get back to some more great music. I've got JLS, She Makes Me Wanna, number one back in 2011. Yarbrough and the Peoples with Don't Stop the Music. Dua Lipa with Illusion, and loads more. Do not go anywhere. We will be right back after this short message.
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0: Yarborough and the Peebles there with Don't Stop the Music from 1980. Right here, Sheppey FM 92.2. Right, that's it for me. I'm out of here, making way for Babs and Paige with your mid-morning show. I will be back tomorrow from 9 p.m. with Club Sheppey. If that's too late for you, don't forget you can join me on Sunday from 4 p.m. with the Sheppey Chart. Failing all of that, I will be back next Wednesday for the Get Up and Go breakfast show. Hope you can join me for that one. Until then, have a great weekend, whatever you're doing. Disciplinaries are coming up, and so appraisals. Bear that in mind. Yes, I will see you back here tomorrow for Club Sheppey. Until then, whatever you're doing this weekend, have a safe one and have a great time. The weather is supposed to get a little bit better the end half of the weekend. Until then, I will see you soon.
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1: And may I say good morning this day, Friday the 11th of September 2026, and welcome to your community events guide. Now let's take a first look up for you guys. And first one up, Castle Connections Quiz Night. They're holding a quiz night on the 19th of September. This is £8, including a sausage and chip dinner. Our bar will be open, but only drinks purchased from us may be permitted. This is for a 7 p.m. start, and the bar opens from 6:30. This is the 19th of September with Castle Connections Quiz Night. Paige.
2: 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And you can join us for a day full of fun with bike mechanics from 12 till 3. And this event starts at 11 till 6. 4 p.m. and there will be stalls and children rides as well.
1: And another one up for you, we have Queenborough Productions presents somebody's 75th birthday bash, the Late Summer Earl Christmas Show, starring Gary O'Connor and Charlotte Toulan, along with Ray Ballard, singing songs from the Rat Pack era, and a special appearance by our very own Kitty O'Rourke. Let me just press that a second. There you go. 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
1: And that's it. That's all for your community events at the moment. You'll be next updated at 12 noon by us again. Any of the information that you've missed or you'd like me to go over it again, as always, you can get hold of me on the old dog and bone, 01795 665 898, and I'll be happy to go over them again with you. We're going to start the show. We've got a quick little word by our sponsors and an advertisement, and then I'm coming straight in. Bruce Springsteen with The Rising.
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0: And yes, there you go. Bruce Springsteen there with The Rising. Good morning, good morning, good morning, one, all and everybody. This day, Friday, the 11th of September, 2026. May I say, first and foremost, big shout out to Mr. Boss, Wayne Cordwell, for getting everyone safely on the way this morning. Me jumping in and interrupting. That's my appraisal just gone downhill, hasn't it? There you go. Yes, that was my way of getting over everything this morning. Yes, I hope you're enjoying the start to the show this morning. That is, like we say, today is Friday the 11th of September. I had a show planned from Monday night or Tuesday night. Tuesday night I'd done my show planning and I was like, yes, I'm going to do this. I'm going to come in. I'm going to finish off the festivals for everybody. And then last night I got a general reminder. It's 9/11 Remembrance Day today. So today I am going to bring you 3 hours. 3 hours of American music. It's as simple as that. We are going to celebrate and play the best American music we can find on our system for all the people that were lost on that fateful day. So as always, today I'm not going for any pop, any dance or anything like that. I'm going to mix it up, a little bit of rock, a little bit of easy listening, a little bit of whatever you guys fancy. So if you've got a favorite American artist or band or somebody you would like to hear, it even includes Elvis. If you want to put a little bit of Elvis on, I might find a track and chuck one on or two. He's an American artist after all. You know what to do by now though, guys and girls. If you can get hold of me on the old dog and bone, 01-795-665-8898. You can always send me that cheeky text. As always, it appears to be up and running this morning. That's all right, I'll send myself a message in a minute. As always, on the old text, 07938221617. Don't forget, if you're sat in front of a QWERTY pad of some sort or other, you know, email by now, contact@sheppyfm.org.uk. And don't forget, the Sheppy FM app is available to download on all good iOS and Android devices, and where you can message me directly through to the studio and I'll give you a shout out or whatever straight away. And you can take a look and see what else we do here at your local radio, media centre and tourist information centre. We'll start for now, shall we? How about carrying on with a little bit more rock? Taking you back to 2001 first with U2 and Walk On. Then I'm going to put with that Bon Jovi. Not quite the one I was looking for. I was looking for something else. But why not? We've got to have this. Keep the faith. Enjoy these two back to back.
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0: And there you go. Oh, sorry, excuse me. Bon Jovi there with Keep the Faith. A little bit of rock. And like I said, this morning, doing a little remembrance to 9/11, 25 years ago. 25 years ago. A big thing happened in the world that now we still have consequences of. And, you know, I thought for once, I will bring you guys and girls and everybody else a taste of America this morning. Like I said, doing a 3-hour show this morning in remembrance of 9/11. So if you've got any American artists, American singers, or anything that you would like to hear in respect of it, I'll go a little bit slow, I'll go a little bit quick, you know how it goes. This is going to be a different show completely. We've still got the weather and 11 o'clock and your tea break. So if you've got any suggestions for a tea break, I've got about 8 or 9 on my list, so I've got to try and whittle it down and try and throw in a few more songs for you. But you know what to do. If you want to give me any suggestions, as always, you can get hold of me on the old Dog and Bone, 01-795-665-898. You can always send me that cheeky text on 07938221617. And don't forget, if you're in front of that QWERTY pad of some sort or other, by now you should know the details. contact@sheppyfm.org.uk. I only know them because I'm looking at them and I'm reading them. I still don't know them off by heart. But yes, I do have Posh Pidge in with me as well, as you heard, with the community news this morning. She's sat here listening and not doing much else, but she'll be doing little bits and pieces of talking as we're going through. Like I said, bringing you some American artists today, and I'm on the wrong page, aren't I? That's typical. I was just going through the next part of my list and I'm on the wrong page, so I can't read you out what it was. But yes, this you had Bon Jovi there with Keep the Faith. I'm going to carry on for now. A little bit of rock, one more rock, and then a little bit of classics for you. How about Jimi Hendrix with Freedom, taken from 2010. And then Bob Dylan, you know which one it's got to be. It's got to be that classics from 1973. Knocking on Heaven's Door.
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And there you go, Jimi Hendrix there with Freedom, taking off the greatest hits from 2010. And like I said, it is your show, your music this morning. I've had a message in straight away off Craig Austin, a request tribute to 9/11, Bruce Springsteen's My City of Ruins, or The Rising. First one I put in, coming up straight now. Bruce Springsteen, My City of Ruins, request for

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3: And yes, speaking here, listening to that and hearing, we'd love to hear from you. I've had a personal request and yes, we've got to play it, haven't we? Frank Sinatra, it's going to be New York, New York.
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1: And now the Hoochie Coochie Man. It's a song about voodoo down in the Mississippi Valley. 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

And there you go, Muddy Waters there with Hoochie Coochie Man. Not sticking there though, we're going to carry on. Like I said, sticking with the American theme. Buddy Holly and the Crickets. Valley of Tears. Taking you back with a little bit of pop.

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1: Let's pick it up just a little touch for now before your 11 o'clock weather. Stevie Wonder, Uptight, Everything Is Alright. Again, a little bit of Motown.

go. Stevie Wonder there with Uptight. Everything is alright. Little bit of Motown. And while I had a request in before, I missed another personal message. How about Native New Yorker? Go on then. Odyssey. Disco from 1977. Sticking with the American artist theme today. In response to memory for 9/11.

Odyssey there. Little bit of disco from 1977 with Native New Yorker. It said the time is now coming up for 11 o'clock this day, Friday, the 11th of September 2026, celebrating or honouring all the fallen from 9/11. And we're just going to have 2 minutes peace, 2 minutes silence, and then I'll be back with your weather.

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1: 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So don't be afraid to check their medication. 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
2: And yes, welcome along to your 11 o'clock weather. The time is now 11.02. Taking the latest forecast for the Kent today, we'll be dry with some patches of cloud developing in between long spells of sunshine. Cloud mostly clearing by the evening. Tonight is set to be a clear and dry, perhaps with just the odd patch of cloud developing here and there. Your humidity today is 82%. Your visibility is excellent. Your pressure is 1,018. Millibars and rising. Taking a look at your pollen, it's low. Your UV is moderate today and your pollution is low. We've got highs of 21 degrees today, lows of 13 overnight. We are currently sat at 20 degrees. Let's take a look at your tide times now. And we are currently sat on a low tide of 0.96 meters. Your next high tide will be at 1:32 with a height of 5.85 meters. That's your weather and tide times. Back in 2 seconds for your coffee break.
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2: And yes, like I say, today we're taking a different style of show. We are doing an American version for all the commemorating all the people who lost their lives on this fateful day 25 years ago, 9/11. Like I said, coming in now, how about these three for your 11 o'clock? Bob Dylan, Knocking on Heaven's Door, classic from 1973. And then a little bit of pop from 1992 with R.E.M., Everybody Hurts. And then finishing off, it's got to be, hasn't it, Prince. Bet you've not heard this one for a while. Beautiful, Loved and Blessed. Enjoy these three. I'll be back on the other side, probably about 20 past 11.
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1: 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We are proud of all our volunteers and our excellent training programme, and remain inclusive for all.
2: And sticking with that little slower vibe just coming out of your 11 o'clock tea break or coffee break, about this Nirvana, All Apologies from 2000.

And there you go, Nirvana there with All Apologies. Like I said, no apologies this morning. I am playing the music from the Americas. American artists, American bands, and anything else like that are all commemorating 9/11, 25 years ago today. Where was it? Yes, I was going to read it out. As always, if you've got an American artist, American band, or somebody you would like to hear, you can get hold of me on the old Dog and Bone, 01-795-665-8898. You can always send me that cheeky text, 07938-221617. And then don't forget, if you're sat in front of a QWERTY pad of some sort or other, the email by now, contact@sheppyfm.org.uk. 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And now beyond, because we are on DAB as well. If you're a new listener, why don't you message in? Tell me where you're from and what you're doing. And they also suggest an American song at the same time. Mrs. Babs came back and said, beautiful coffee break. Good, good. I'm glad you enjoyed it. I hope everybody else enjoyed it as well. Like I said, doing something different for you today, all in remembrance of 9/11. So I had Bob Dylan, Knocking on Heaven's Door, R.E.M., Everybody Hurts, and then one I found by Prince. Yeah, beautiful, loved and blessed. Did you remember that one? One of them obscure tracks that's on one of his albums. Probably a filling track, but it was quite nice, wasn't it? I'm going to wait for loads of huge influx. If not, I'm going to carry on bringing you some more. How about this one? I've got to slip it in there somewhere in the list, hasn't it? So, seeing though we're on a break and I stopped and then I've chatted for a little minute or two, why not? Dolly Parton, World on Fire. Little bit of rock, modern rock from 2023.

0: Isn't that a hitting one? Dolly Parton there. World on fire.
1: Liar, liar, the world's on fire. What you gonna do when it all falls down?
0: There you go. Got a quick little bit of information about our gynecology health jingle at the moment, and then a quick word by our sponsors. And then I'll be coming back in with a little bit of country. Do you remember this lady, Carrie Underwood? Again, an American country singer. It's taken Undo It from 2010. And then all going through, and I thought, well, why not? We've not had any Chicago yet, have we? We've got to pick one of them. So Chicago, Feeling Stronger Every Day, taking you back to 1996. Enjoy these.
2: Tea? Oh, yes, please. Biscuit?
3: 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But I will.
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0: There you go. Yeah, Chicago there with Feeling Stronger Every Day, taking you back to 1996. Like I said, this morning, or this day, Friday, the 11th of September 2026. The time is now 11:39, and you've got Babs as broadcaster bringing you an American cover day. Like I said, if you've got an American artist, American band that you'd like to hear, we are commemorating 9/11. So you know what to do by now. Get hold of me on the old Dog and Bone, 01795665898. You can always send me that cheeky text as always, 07938221617. If you want to hear your favourite American artist or band, like we said, that's all we're doing today until 1 p.m. when I hand over for the mid-afternoon plus show with our very own Martin Cox. And then don't forget Drive Time tonight, brought to you by our very own Adam Mills and Jess Friend. And then Mrs. Babs is going to start turning up the heat from 7 p.m. with the kitchen party. And then Angie Brown's going to finish it off with the house party. The house party, yes. And then our very own Sadie Cordwell, I do believe, finishing off today, according with that. Yes, it is. It's the 90s tour today, finishing off with Sadie Cordwell, before Sheppy FM takes you through the night. I hope you're enjoying the flow of music at the moment, and I hope you're enjoying. I really am enjoying playing this. We've got a quick couple of jingles coming in, a quick couple of adverts. We've got to pay the bills. We've got to keep going, because after all, we are a charity. Then I'm coming back in with a little bit of rock from 2011. It's not intentionally a rock show, but a lot of American music does come out. It is rock. It's either that or I've got hip-hop and R&B, and I really don't think you want to be listening to that first thing on a Friday morning. But I'll carry on for now. Kiss, Reason to Live. No, I've not. Journey first, actually. City of Hope from 2011. And then Kiss, Reason to Live, taking you back to 1987. Only here on Sheppy FM 92.2 with Babs.
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0: And yes, there you go, Kiss with A Reason To Live. Little bit of rock from 1987. Like I said, this morning we are doing a commemoration of 9/11, 25 years ago today. Like I said, playing you the American artists and bands. As always, you got a dedication request or a shout out, you know what to do by now. Get hold of me on the old Dog and Bone, 01795665898. You can always send me that cheeky text, 07938221617. Only you guys can change the flow this morning. I still didn't send myself a message, did I? Just to make sure that they were running. But I know I've had messages through the system. A big shout out to Craig, messaging in straight away, asking for Bruce Springsteen, City of My Ruins. That made me search. Yes, I hadn't heard that for a long time. And Mrs. Babs loved the coffee break. And that is what I'm here for, to play the music for you people, the listeners out there in Sheppey and beyond. Like I said, sticking with it now, I've got a couple more rock, but I'm going to go into a little bit of country and a pop as well. Like I said, I've got like 250 songs, and out of them 250 songs, I've got to find 3 hours worth just to make it entertaining for you guys. So I hope you're enjoying it. How about this for now then? 1988, both of them from 1988. First one, Aerosmith with Angel, and then Van Halen with Political Blues. That's the one, that's it. There you go. I hadn't practiced that one, that's all it was. And then I've even got a little bit of Lady Gaga coming here. Yeah. And Miley Cyrus, she's in the list. I'm just going to juggle them around and see what they have. And I've even got a little bit of Talking Heads as well. Stay tuned, only here on Sheppey FM 92.2. Coming up first, Angel will be Aerosmith.
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1: And yes, welcome along to your 12 o'clock community events guide this day, Friday the 11th of September. 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
2: Yes, join us at Castle Connections for our quiz night. This is the 19th of September, and it is £8, including sausage and chips, and our bar will be open from 6:30 for a 7 p.m. start.
1: Yes, and final one for you, why not, because we've got to do it. This is Sheerness Town Team with Cycling UK Sheppy Community Cycling Club. They both present A Lark in the Park. This is taking place this Sunday, the 13th of September 2026 at the Beachfields Park, Beach Street, Sheerness, Kent, ME12 1HH. That's where you get a straight off train station, cross over, it's right there near McDonald's. You can see it facing you. Come and join us for a day full of fun. There's going to be plenty of stalls and children's rides and activities to do, and your bike mechanic will be there from 12 noon till 1500 at 3 p.m. and he will quite willingly show you how to repair and fix your little bikes or any issues that you've got with them. That's all for your community events guide. You'll be next updated at 2 p.m. this afternoon. Yeah, I had to think myself then. 2 p.m. with our very own Martin Cox. I'm going to carry on with a little bit of outro, and then after the outro and a couple of adverts, don't forget our little sponsor is in there themselves, Hutchinson's Roofing, and then I'll be coming back in a little bit windy from 2021. That is Billie Eilish, My Future. Enjoy.
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There you go, Billie Eilish there with My Future. Now coming in with Taylor Swift, a little bit of country from 2008. Breathe.

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2: 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I look up in the whole room.
3: How about this? Coming in with a little bit of modern pop 2018. Ariana Grande. Breathing. And following this in with a bit of Lady

I was going to go for both artists, Miley Cyrus and Elton John. So I thought, you know what? I'm going through the list and both of them are together. They've done this song together. Miley Cyrus and Elton John, 2021. Not

Difference for you. I was going to put both of these artists in as single tracks, and then I found one on the system that was Miley Cyrus and Elton John. Both American artists for you, sticking with the American theme this morning. Seeing though we are on the 11th of September 2026, we are in commemoration of the Twin Towers that fell at Ground Zero. Hopefully playing you the best American artists and groups that you enjoy. Some that you may not have heard for a while. May I say a big shout out to John Skippy O'Donnell. Good morning, sir. Good morning. I'm glad you tuned in. You eventually woke up then, did you? Hope you've had a good holiday. Can't wait to hear you back in. I'm not coming in doing another rock show. I'm not. I need a break. I need a bit of time off. Like I said, this morning I'm bringing you an American show, like I said, commemorating the falling of the Twin Towers. It was a big change in life, wasn't it? Life did change. It really did. I do remember that. But sticking with it, how about this one? Like I said, I was going to bring you a few artists. What was it? Miley Cyrus. That was one. And Elton John.

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3: And sticking with that American theme, how about this? Outkast. I bet you've not heard of this one before. Idlewild Blue, Don't You Worry About Me. That was a mouthful and two, weren't it? Outkast. Idlewild Blue, Don't You Worry About Me. Little bit of pop from 2006.

0: Beater.
1: Not stopping there. How about this one? Bruno Mars. Not one you might have heard of, though. Today, my life.
2: I've been

Mars, exactly as he said, today my life begins. Carrying on now, how about this one? You remember Mariah Carey? She paired up with Jay-Z, both American artists, 2005. Heartbreaker.

0: And yes, there you go, Mariah Carey. Sorry about that, Mariah Carey there with Jay-Z, Heartbreaker. Now, last one before I sign off. This is Talking Heads, a little bit of punk, a new wave. As the days go by.
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1: 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And you may find yourself in a beautiful house with a beautiful wife.

0: And yes, there you go, Talking Heads there. As the days go by, and unfortunately as the time goes by, the time is now 12:48. Yes, I'm a couple of minutes signing off. A couple of minutes late signing off this day, Friday, the 11th of September, 2026. I hope that you have really enjoyed Babsy's version of a commemorative 9/11, supporting and remembering them 2,977 people who were killed when hijackers crashed three planes into the World Trade Center in New York and the Pentagon in Virginia all them years ago, 25 years ago. I hope you've enjoyed my American impressions and artists. It's been a pleasure as always being here. Don't forget, stay tuned. Our very own Martin Cox will be taking you through the Afternoon Plus show before Adam Mills and Jess Friends bring you the drive time, getting Sheppy home safe and sound, right before Mrs. Babs comes in and starts picking up the beat this afternoon, this evening, with the kitchen party and then house party round Angie Brown's from 10 till 11, before our very own Sadie Cordwell finishes us off with the 90s tour today. Yes, I've already double checked that. And then don't forget, Sheppy never leave you alone. We will stay with you right through the night, a little bit of dance music, and then going into easy listening early hours before you are woken up at the weekend by our very own Steve Ralph from 7 till 9. And then don't forget, it's the School's Out team. It's Why Don't You But On The Radio. fun. Really is. And if you've entered that competition about the £20 giveaway for the Seaside Bar, don't forget, stay tuned in tomorrow morning, because the youth presenters on the School's Out show will be drawing the winner for that before our very own Mick Terry is in, taking us back a classic hits rewind tomorrow from 12 till 3. It's been a pleasure being here as always. I'm going to leave you with Lauryn Hill, Doo Wop That Thing, a little bit of hip hop from 1998, the only one that's gone on my list today. That is unusual. And then following that with Christina Aguilera with Understand from 2006, a little pop tune. And then taking you right back to 1972. Yes, I'm jumping that far back. Got to. We've got to finish with a proper one, haven't we? Al Green, You Ought To Be With Me. Hope you've enjoyed my show. It's been a pleasure. This is Babs signing off.
1: And it's bye from me, Paige.
0: Goodbye. God bless. Stay safe.
2: 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Back on the...

0: the weather in just a moment.
1: 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So don't be afraid to check their medication. 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
2: All right, well, good afternoon. Today will be dry with some patches of cloud developing between long spells of sunshine. Cloud mostly will be clearing by this evening. Tonight is set to be clear with dry and perhaps the odd patch of cloud developing. I do apologise. Currently we have low pollution, moderate UV and low pollen. Sunset tonight will be at 22 minutes past 7. Temperatures today then, we have highs of 21 and lows of 13. And currently we are on 21 degrees. Tide times then. We are currently on a low tide of 0.96 metres. Next tide will be at 32 minutes past 1 and it'll be 5.85 metres. And added it for your weather.
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0: good afternoon. That was Oasis and Wonderwall. You are listening to the Afternoon Plus show on Ship FM 92.2 with me, Martin Cox. As always, massive thanks to Mr. Babs for the mid-morning show. 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Right then, well, coming up on the show today, I've got Who Am I, where I read out clues. You guess the celebrity. At 2 o'clock, we've got community news. 3 o'clock, we've got the weather, and tea at 3. And today, your votes have said, and it's Scar. It's Scar themed. And then 3:30, I've got you getting you ready for the weekend. Right, let's get into the quiz. Who am I?
1: Can you crack?

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1: You're right, that was Ed Sheeran and Shape of You. Right, so I was having a conversation at the back now with management here down at Shep FM, and we were talking about a song, so I'm going to play it. So Sadie, this one's for you.

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That was Sabrina Cofter with Espresso. I could do one of them right now, I don't know about you. Up next, I've got The Killers, Mr. Brightside. And then after that, I've got a request, and this one is for Becca. And it is Adele, Easy on Me.

0: Right, that was The Killers and Mr. Brightside. I said I've got a request coming up, and this one is Adele, Easy On My Mind. This was for Becca. But before that, I must do this.
1: Who am I?
0: Clue two, are you ready? I became a household name in the 1990s as a cast member on the sketchy comedy show In Living Colours. Now, I've already had someone get this right on the first clue. I can't believe it. But that was clue two. And if you have missed any of them, you can check it out on my Facebook page, The Martin Cox Show on Sheppey FM. Anyway, let's back to it. This is Adele, Easy On My Mind. And Becca, this one is for you.

Mark Ronson featuring Bruno Mars, Uptown Funk You Up, and that was from 2014. Wow, that seems like yesterday. Right, don't forget, you can text me your requests. I've had a few in now, so text me on 07938 221 617. 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I need to put my teeth back in again. You can message me through that. And also you can message me on Facebook, The Martin Cox Show on Sheppy FM. And speaking of requests, I've got another one. And this one is Britney Spears, One More Time. And this is for... You didn't leave your name. Sorry. But this is for you. Enjoy.

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1: Right, well, good afternoon. 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And then over 50s, I want to go dancing. Old school disco, 60s, 70s and 80s music with DJ Mario. 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

Right, that was the Black Eyed Peas, I Got a Feeling, and that came out in 2009. My God, it's making me feel old, this show. I might have to stop. Anyway, right, I've had a request, and this is for John Fraser on TikTok. And he says, can you play Ann Lee? It's not Ann Lee, it's Ann Lee two times, because it's his birthday. Well, John, a very big, massive happy birthday from me and everyone here at Sheffield FM, and yes, I can. This is just for you.

Right, that was Miley Cyrus and Flowers. Yes, very good song. Right, I've got a couple of requests and shout out. So the first one is for, it's by JW Photography on TikTok. And it's a massive shout out to the Medway. And I believe it's the Duke of Edinburgh team. So, hello. Well done. Keep it going. I done that when I was a bit younger, so that's good. And the other one is the legend Sign Guy, Mitch. And they both asked for songs, so I'm going to play them both for you now. Sign Guy, if you don't know, they signed our trailer for us. Done an amazing job. Our roadshow trailer. Done an absolute amazing job. And yeah, just look out for their advert coming on the wave soon. Right, so first one for the Duke of Edinburgh, Medway Duke of Edinburgh team. We've got Dolly Parton, 9 to 5. And then for Mitch at Sign Guy, we've got Status Quo, Rocking All Over the World. So enjoy, guys.

0: Oh, I forgot, before I go on with the next song, I've got this.
1: Who am I?
0: Right, clue three, very quickly. If you don't get it from this one, I don't know. This is so easy. I starred as a bank clerk who discovers a wooden mask with extraordinary powers. Who am I? Who do you think I am? Come on, text in.

Oh yeah, Status Quo and Rocking All Over the World. And that one is for Mitch and all the guys and girls at the Sign Guy. Right, I've had a few messages in. Right, Danny, who am I? Danny, I think... No, sorry mate, you're incorrect. But Posh Page and Sadie, you have got it correct, so well done. Keep your guesses coming in, mate. You can also message me on Facebook, The Martin Cox Show, on Shep FM. Right, up next, I've got another request. Another one for you, and this one is for No Name. So they left no name, so I can't give you a name, but it is Share and Believe.

0: tea?
1: Oh, yes, please.
0: Biscuit?
1: Oh, I shouldn't, but I will.
0: Bit of a nip in the air this morning, wasn't there?
1: Yeah, definitely. You can feel autumn is on its way.
0: Vulvas, vaginas, wombs, ovaries.
1: Whoa, hold on. What happened there? That's not our normal routine chit-chat.
0: No, but it should be. People should talk more about their bodies and health. They can save lives.
1: How can talking save lives?
0: Conversation is the best way to share information. I bet you can't name me the 5 gynecological cancers.
1: There's cervical. I know about that one.
0: Yes. There's also womb, ovarian, vulval, and vaginal.
1: I didn't know there was that many.
0: Many don't. Knowing your 5 and knowing your normal can literally save your life.
1: Okay then. Well, let's talk Lady Gardens.
0: All serious cancer battles start with a conversation. 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

0: That was Steps and Tragedy. So, who wants a bit of a sing-along? We'll have it after this.
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0: that was Shania Twain, and Man, I Feel Like a Woman. Right, are you ready for...
1: Who Am I?
0: We are now reading out clue four. Clue four, are you ready? I played a green Christmas-hating character who lived above a town of Whoville. Who am I? Let's get some more sing-alongs on. Come on, let's have a good time.

Well, that was the Scissor Sisters, and I Don't Feel Like Dancing. And I hope that's not you. I hope you are dancing and singing along at home. Right. Should we have one more? One more? Right. Turn up your radios. Get on your feet. Dancing. I want to hear you singing from the media centre here on Sheppey. I want to hear you singing. You ready?

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1: 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So don't be afraid to check their medication. 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
2: Right, well, today will be dry with patches of cloud developing in between long spells of sunshine. Cloud mostly clearing up by this evening. Tonight is set to be clear and dry, perhaps with the odd patch of cloud developing here and there. And then we've got low pollen, moderate UV and low pollution. The sunset tonight will be at 22 minutes past 7. Temperatures in, we got highs of 21 and lows of 13, and currently we are on 21 degrees. Tide times. We are currently on a high tide at 5.85 metres. The next tide will be a low one at 9 minutes past 8, and that will be 0.37 metres. So it's an extremely low tide. And that is it for your weather and tide times.
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2: 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Have a cup of tea. Right, as voted by you, my wonderful, my beautiful listeners, who voted for Scar today. So I have picked two from the specials. I hope you enjoy.

We hope you've enjoyed your tea at three with us here on Sheppey FM. Thanks for sharing your afternoon break. The kettle may be cooling down, but we've still got loads of great music and local entertainment coming up. So don't go anywhere.

0: Right, well, I heard that one for a long time. That was Craig David and Fill Me In, and that was from the 2000. Can't believe it's that 26 years old. Now I feel really old. Right, I've got a request up next, and this is from Martin, and it goes out to Sophia and Matthew, and it is Calvin Harris, Feel So Close. But before that...
1: Who am I?
0: We have got the Glass Clue, Clue 5. Ready? My famous movie characters include, are you ready? Ace Ventura, The Mask, and The Grinch. Who am I? Come on, text in, let me know. I've had a few that are right and quite a few wrong. So come on, text in, let me know.

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0: That was Ed Sheeran there and Bad Habits. 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It is getting you ready for the weekend. 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

That was Artex, featuring Nana, Body Groove. I haven't heard that one for a long time. I don't know about you. Right, I've got another request. This is another no name. No name. You need to leave your names, Pete. I can give you a shout out. But it's Calvin Harris and Ellie Goulding, Miracles. When you hold-

0: Right, that was Fred again and Swedish House Mafia. Turn on the lights again. Right, that is about it for me today. Don't go anywhere though, because coming up next, we have got the Drive Time with Jess and Adam. From 7 to 10 p.m., we've got the Kitchen Party with Charlene. From 10 to 11, we've got Angie's Health Party with Angie Brown. 11 to 1 a.m., we've got the 90s Tour with Sadie Caldwell. And from 1 a.m. through tonight, we've got Shep FM. Take you through to Saturday morning, where we got Wake Up to the Weekend with Steve Ralph. Coming up, I have got David Guetta, Bev Rexer, I'm Good. Joel Corey featuring MNEK, Head to Heart. Medusa featuring The Good Boys, Piece of Your Heart. Alex Codino, Waiting for Tonight. I just had some adverts coming. It's put me off. Do apologise. Right, we have got, who am I? The Wrong Answers was Danny, Stephen, Kerry, Martin, Becca and Rose. And they guessed Ryan Reynolds, Ryan Gosling and Michael J. Fox. I don't know where they got Michael J. Fox from. Unfortunately, guys, you're wrong. But Sadie got it on clue one, Posh Page, Tash and John, you were all correct. So well done you. Right, that is it for me. I will see you at the same time again next week. Take care of yourselves. Have a fantastic evening and a nice weekend.
1: That's all, folks.

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2: A very good afternoon then, Sheppey. Time to get Sheppey home for the weekend then. It is just coming up to 4 o'clock. On the island, there is some traffic around Halfway Road. There is currently 7 minutes worth of traffic there, and around Sheerness Town Centre near the train station on, is this Millennium Way, I believe it is. Yeah. 6 minutes worth of traffic there. I knew that, I was just unsure. There we go, right. Even though I should know where I was going by now.
3: You drive down there 100 million times.
2: Yeah. So going on off the island, Sheppey Crossing, Kingsbury Bridges, they're both clear. Around Tittenbourne is all chock-a-block this afternoon on Canterbury Road. There is currently 3 minutes worth of traffic heading out of Tittenbourne. Heading into Tittenbourne, 2 minutes worth of traffic. Around the station, about 5 minutes worth of traffic there. Bell Road, that has 4 minutes worth of traffic there as well. Yes, all chaos around there. Nothing else to report a little further down. Oh, what's this green line for?
3: Don't know, it's annoying me the other day. Got to ignore it, carry
2: okay,
3: on.
2: Yep, yep, all right. Let's see, where are we? I've lost my bearings. Right, going down the A249 towards Stockbury Roundabout and Flyover is all clear. Detlam Hill is all clear. Maidstone, all chaos this afternoon. Fair Meadows currently has 14 minutes worth of traffic. Heading out of Maidstone, there's still some traffic cones there. 4 minutes worth of traffic heading into Maidstone. Around the Chequers Centre, we have about 8 minutes worth of traffic showing there. Ashford Road in Maidstone, 4 minutes worth of traffic there. Lewes Road, 5 minutes worth of traffic there. Bluebell Hill all clear in both directions up into Rochester, all looking chaos this afternoon on Rochester Bridge. 13 minutes worth of traffic there. Strood High Street, 6 minutes worth of traffic there. New Road, 8 minutes worth of traffic there. New Road a little further up near Chatham, 4 minutes worth of traffic there. Chatham Hill, 7 minutes worth of traffic there. And around Raynham, 6 minutes worth of traffic there. Take a look at the trains.
3: 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If you missed that one, the next one is the 4:47.
2: And if you see something that we're not reporting and it's safe and legal to do so, then don't hesitate and get in touch on 01795 665898. 01795 665898. That's all on the roads and the rise for now. There will be another travel update at 4:30.
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0: Hello.
1: Hello.
0: And a very good afternoon. It's Friday, Friday, Friday.
1: Friday, Friday, Friday.
0: Friday, the 11th of September, 2026. Yes, it is now just coming up to 4 minutes past four.
1: You are?
0: I am Jess Friend.
1: And I'm Adam Mills.
0: Yes, and it is time for another edition of Friday Drive.
1: Kissy and Sheppy home for the weekend. Oh, we're off already. Oh, dear.
0: Weekend.
1: Here we go.
0: Right then. All of the usual chaos coming up on the show, as you can tell.
1: Yeah, firstly, thanks to Martin Cox for the Afternoon Plus show. Back next Friday from 1.
0: Now till 7 then. Yes, the famous Friday Drive. We had the Wasong guy coming up at 5:15.
1: A look at the roads and the rails on the hour and half hour. The weather and tie times at 5.
0: Yes, facts of the day, days of the year, and all that jazz coming your way.
1: Plus your dedications and requests are welcome as always.
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1: Adam Mills 97
0: is the one you need to search for.
1: Yeah, he certainly is.
0: Whee. Right then, kicking off the show today then, Katy Perry and Last Friday Night.
1: Yeah.
0: And then we'll have Alex Gandunino and Walking For Tonight, something like that. And then we'll have Joel Curry featuring Eminike and Ed and Hart. There we go, something like that. Right then, it is now 4:05.
1: Afternoon, Shabby the World and beyond.
0: Hello.
1: Hello.

0: Neon Jungle.
1: Yes, and welcome to the jungle.
0: It certainly was.
1: Yeah, 20 past four then. Time to do the facts of the day for today then. I will start, because of course. Where
0: shall
1: we go to? One, two, three, let's go up to that one.
0: Yeah,
1: right.
0: That's even. Stevens.
1: Yes, even Stevens. It was tradition in Ireland that if you donated a pint of blood, you would receive a pint of Guinness to replace the lost iron. If you lived in complete darkness, your body would eventually adjust to a 48-hour day where you stay awake for 36 hours and sleep for 12. Not my body, no.
0: I reckon it probably would, actually, if that happened. It probably would be correct.
1: Probably.
0: You would never notice, you never do it.
1: No. On Mars, sunsets are blue, and laughter helps increase memory and learning. Humour in education leads to higher test scores.
0: Don't know about that. In 1994, LA police arrested a man, for dressing up as the Grim Reaper and standing outside the windows of old people's homes, thinking burns calories. Well, I thought there may be another word there, but anyway. Faking a smile to hand trick your brain into thinking you're happy, actually boosting your mood, and it's impossible to properly hum while holding your nose closed. I think we tried that last year with disastrous consequences, so I'm not going to try it again.
1: No, let's not
0: this
1: try.
0: Year, no.
1: You wouldn't want to hear that.
0: No.
1: Right then, it is time for a word from our sponsors, and then we'll have Bewitched and Jesse Hold On, and then we'll have our local talent for today, Tim Bell and Sheppy FM. And this is Sheppy FM 92.2, 21, it's just coming up to 22 minutes past four.
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2: 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Lower Road is all

0: Stone, chock-a-block a little bit, 8249 in and out of Maidstone, 15 minutes worth of queuing traffic. 8229 Fair Meadow into Maidstone, 5 minutes worth of 19 minutes worth of queuing traffic out to Maidstone. Is it still down to one lane at the roundabout, Jess?
1: Yes, it is.
0: Oh, dear. Right then, go into our favourite place then, over Rochester Bridge, 12 minutes worth of queuing traffic there. Through to Rochester, 5 minutes worth of queuing traffic. Dot Road, 2 minutes worth of queuing traffic. And Chatham Hill, 12 minutes worth of queuing traffic there. And Raynham Mart, there is 3 minutes worth of... Not two shoe trains, no. The traffic there. Take a look at the train, Jeff.
1: Your next train from Sheerness on Cedar Citizen 1 will be the 4:47, calling at Queenborough, 12 Kemsley and Citybourne. If you miss that one, the next one will be the 5:17.
0: And if you see something that we're not reporting, and it's safe and legal to do so, then don't hesitate and get in touch at 01795-665898. 01795-665898. That's on the road and around for now. There'll be another travel update at 5. Coming up then, song-wise, Jess.
1: Coming up then, we have got Sigala and Ellie Ayer. Ella Ayer.
0: Yeah, Ella, not Ellie.
1: Oh, everything's an Ellie. Yeah. Ella Ayer and Came Here for the Love. It is 4:32.
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1: Walking on Sunshine. Ooh.
0: Ooh. Right there.
1: Anyway, shove it in the bin, mate. Yeah.
0: Right then, it is now 4:40. I was going to say 5:40 for some reason.
1: We've done all the show already, have we? Home time?
0: Not quite. Oh. No, right then, it's time to do the days of the year for today then.
1: Yeah.
0: It's not the songs of the year. I've got that on the wrong thing. Right, okay, days of the year. It is Bravehearts Day, National Hot Cross Bun Day, International Cloud Appreciation Day, National Sup Day, and Patriot Day.
1: National Make Your Bed Day. I done that last night. Libraries Remember Day, No News is Good News Day, Stand Up to Cancer Day, and September the 11th, National Day of Service. 11th of September in entertainment, Jess?
0: In entertainment?
1: Yes.
0: Where is it?
1: Underneath the days of the year.
0: The Barbie and the Princess and the Pop Star released in 2012 and Pets United released in 2020.
1: And 11th September in music. In 1987, Level 42's It's Over became the first CD video single to go on sale in the UK. It contained 20 minutes of music and 5 minutes of video, which remained unseen until CD fee players went on sale. And that, my friends, is that.
0: And they are all the days of the year for today. More of me on Monday.
1: Well, yes, they certainly will be. And there'll be more of me on Tuesday. More about that in a bit.
0: Yes, more about that later. Right then, as it's September, I thought I'd play it, Earth, Wind and Fire and September. And then we'll have Natasha Bedingfield and Unwritten. It is now just coming up to 4:42.

0: Natasha Bedingfield, and Unwritten. It doesn't say a year it came from.
1: Some magic year.
0: Some random year. Right then, this is 4:49. Let's read this out about toilet rolls then. Toilet rolls, batteries and dog poo bags and Harry Potter books are among Amazon's most popular items of all time. Why would you buy toilet rolls from Amazon?
1: That some people do, don't they? I don't know why.
0: Yeah.
1: Because I think you get so many of them.
0: Yeah, you can get like fancy ones.
1: But how many backsides do you have to wipe anyway?
0: Anyway.
1: You knew something was coming.
0: That's why I read it out first.
1: Yeah.
0: Right. The list of top selling products, which published to celebrate its 25th anniversary in the UK, also includes FIFA and Call of Duty video games. Not a surprise. Plus Crocs. Yeah, but you do have to be careful, though, in case any fake Crocs.
1: Some could be fake, you're not properly real properly. Yeah. What?
0: Go to the Crocs shop. There you go. Other shops available. Yeah. Right. The firm also revealed the top books, albums, DVDs, and video games. Four of Adele's recording featured in the breakdown. Breakdown what?
1: And what now?
0: Well, Mamma Mia and the musical movie Mama was one Mia. Of the most popular DVDs.
1: Here we go again.
0: Mamma. Right then. Coming up, we've got some great songs on the way. We can talk over this one. So we do this. Starship and Nothing's Gonna Stop Us Now, number one from 1987. Then we're gonna have James and Sit Down, and that'll take us to the weather and travel at 5. This is Shep FM 92.2, 4:51. A very good afternoon.

0: the weather in just a moment.
1: If you're caring for someone receiving a repeat prescription, they could be storing up medicine they don't use or need. This year alone, an estimated £4.9 million will be wasted on unused medicines, which could be reinvested into improving your NHS services. So don't be afraid to check their medication. Encourage them to only order what they need and take any that's not being used back to their local pharmacy for safe disposal. Help us make more of your NHS.
2: Taking a look at the weather then this evening and tonight, fine during the evening and overnight with clear periods, becoming breezier in southern coastal districts towards dawn. With little more cloud here. Temperatures generally near average, minimum temperature of 8 degrees Celsius. The sunset today will be at 7:22 p.m. and it will rise for Saturday at 6:26 a.m. The UV on Saturday will be medium and the pollen low. Saturday's weather fine during the morning with some warm sunny spells, becoming breezier and cloudier through the afternoon, although rain possibly holding off until overnight periods. Maximum temperature of 24 degrees Celsius. Your tide times for Sheerness, low tide will be at 8:09 p.m. at 0.3 metres, high tide will be at 2:01 a.m. at 6 metres, and that is all your weather and tide times for now. 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
2: Right then, time for travel update number 3 of the show then. It is just coming up to, no it is 1 minute past 5 then, checking the roads on the island then. Right, here we go. Right. Queenborough Road to halfway, there is currently 5 minutes worth of traffic there, and on the lower road, the usual slow traffic. Heading towards Laysdown direction, 2 minutes worth on the A249 near the new Lidl, and then a little further up, 4 minutes worth of traffic there. Going on off the island, Sheppey Crossing, King's Road bridges, they're both clear. Sittingbourne is all clear now, nothing to report there. There is a little slow traffic in Newington, heading toward Key Street roundabout, 4 minutes worth of traffic there. Going down the A2 towards Faversham, that is all clear. Down the A249, do stop the roundabout and flyover is all clear. The M2 heading towards Junction 5, there's 5 minutes worth of traffic there. Down into Maidstone. Heading out of Maidstone along Fair Meadow, there's 18 minutes worth of traffic there due to roadworks. Heading into Maidstone, there is 3 minutes worth of traffic there. Around the Chequers Centre, 7 minutes worth of traffic there. On the M20 near the Bluebell Hill Slip Road, there's 5 minutes worth of traffic there. Up into the Medway Town, Strood High Street, there's 5 minutes worth of traffic there. Rochester Bridge in Strood, 9 minutes worth of traffic there. Dock Road near Chatham Bus Station, 5 minutes worth of traffic there. And then Chatham Hill, 5 minutes worth of traffic there. Then around Raynham, 3 minutes worth of traffic there. Take a look at the trains. Your next train from Sheerness on Sea to Sittingbourne will be the 5:17, calling at Greenborough, Camsley and Sittingbourne. If you missed that one, the next one will be the 5:47. And if you see something I'm not reporting and it's safe and legal to do so, then don't hesitate and get in touch at 01795 665 898, 01795 665 898. That's all on the roads and around for now. Be another travel update at 5:30. Kicking off hour 2, Killers and Mr. Brightside. It is 3 minutes past 5.
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0: 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I'm Jess Friend.
1: And I'm Adam Mills, the avocado. No,
0: yeah, well, he does voice the avocado.
1: I don't like avocados.
0: No, I don't like avocados. We just like the plushies instead. Yeah. Right then. What is coming up? We've got the Friday Drive What's On Guide coming up. There's a piece of paper there.
1: We throw it in the bin, do we?
0: No, we don't.
1: Not yet. I wish I would have wasted my time writing it.
0: No. So we'll have that coming up very shortly. Dedications and requests are welcome as always. This is your turn to say numbers.
1: For dedications and requests, you can phone the studio on 01795. Yeah, I like to say it myself, or I will not say the right thing. 01795 665 898. Remember the other week when I...
0: Yeah.
1: 01795 665 898. 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
0: 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Then we'll have Tame Impala and Dracula to take us to the What's On Guide.
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1: Yeah.
0: Right then, time to do this then.
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1: 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Friday the 11th September, the 36th edition of the year. Sheppey United FC away again, Saturday the 12th of September. Deal Town versus Sheppey United, 3 PM kickoff at the Charles Sports Ground. Sheppey Sports at home on Monday. Sheppey Sports versus Greenways at Home Park, Queenborough Road, 7:45 PM kickoff. Other events happening this weekend, Sheppey. have I done a U?
0: Yeah.
1: Sheppey Little Theatre, you know. Saturday the 12th of September, Shadow in Hank, a tribute to Hank Marvin, comes to Sheppey Little Theatre at 7:30 PM. Tickets £15. Isle of Sheppey round the island race here, don't see some yachts. Is the 68th Isle of Sheppey round the island race with a 40-mile race starting for Sheenness in 3 fleets from 10 AM, 10:30 AM, 11 AM. Saturday also has the Early Bird Racing Sailing Club. That one, if you go to Kingsway Bridge, you see them always put their masts underneath the bridge instead of it raising. Queenborough Harbour, Sunday 13th September, Great British Harvest Market on South Street, Queenborough, from 10 AM till 2 PM. 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Co-op Sports and Social Club. I can't read while I'm reading this, love. 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The Seaside Pub, Friday 11th of September, Caribbean Diner from 7 PM to 9:30 PM with Steel Drums Kurt live. 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Sunday the 13th of September, Soul Witch, not Sandwich, live from 3 PM. Player Bar and Restaurant Minster, Saturday 12th of September, the Three Funketeers return to the player with Funk, Soul, House and Disco from 6 PM until midnight. The Old House at Home Queenbird, Saturday the 12th of September, Blind Summit are live from 3 PM. A mix of rock and pop covers. There will also be a barbecue and smoker running through the afternoon. Sunday the 13th of September, live music from Paul Luckhurst between 2 PM and 6 PM. The Dickens Inn East Church, Saturday 12th of September, is karaoke night with Andy at the Dickens Inn starting from 8 PM. And the Castle Tavern Sheerness, Saturday the 12th of September, the Mystery Machine are live from 9 PM, bringing music through the decades to the Castle Tavern. Now on to Jess.
0: Now on to me, over to the mainland. The Swell Assembly sits in Mourne, Friday the 11th of September. Award-winning blues singer and guitarist Connor Selby performs live at the Swell Assembly from 7 PM to 11 PM. Tickets £18 plus booking fee. Red Lion sits in Mourne High Street. Red Lion, not what I just said. Saturday the 12th of September, Moodways return to Red Lion, playing live from 9 PM. The Fountain of Ale sits in Mourne. Saturday the 12th of September, return perform from 9 PM with covers from likes of AC/DC, Aerosmith, Alanis Morissette, Tina Turner and more. The Stumbling sits in Mourne, Saturday 12th of September. Eventually Alive at Stumbling from 9 PM, bringing live music from to Saturday night. The George sits in Mourne, Friday the 11th of September. Matt Brooks, guitarist and singer, performs live from 8:30 PM. Sunday the 13th of September, karaoke with Julie TNT from 3:30 PM. And that is the What's On Guide for this week. Back same time, same place, next Friday at 5:15 PM. If I give you that.
1: No, it goes your side.
0: Okay.
1: She knew that really, folks.
0: Here, just give me a second. I'll play this out.
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0: There we go. That's what I was trying to do. Why can't it do that automatically? That'd be good, wouldn't it? Right then, let's see. Okie dokie. So coming up now, songs-wise, Becky Hill and Sonny Frodra and Never Be Alone. Then we'll have Artful Dodger and Craig David and Rewind. And if there's time, Cheryl, Call My Name from number one from 2012. This is Sheppey FM 92.2. It is now just coming up to 19 minutes past five.
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0: station, about 3 minutes worth of traffic there. Heading down the A249, stop the roundabout and flyover, that's all clear. A little slow traffic on the M2 near the Gillingham turn off, Hempstead Valley, and that 4 minutes worth of traffic there. Going down Detlin Hill, that is all clear. Down into Maystone, that is still not clear. Heading out of Maystone along Fairmeadow next to the river, 8 minutes worth of traffic there. And now 11 minutes worth of traffic heading into Maystone. 5 minutes worth of traffic around near the Chequers Centre, Ashford Road in Maystone. 2 minutes worth of traffic there. Around the slip road for Bluebell Hill and Maidstone on the M20, there's 5 minutes worth of traffic there. Up into the Medway town, Strood High Street currently has about 8 minutes worth of traffic there. Rochester Bridge into Strood, 5 minutes worth of traffic there. At the top of Chatham Hill, there's currently 6 minutes worth of traffic there. Then around Raynham, there's about 4 minutes worth of traffic there as well. Take a look at the trains. Your next train from Sheerness on Sea to Sittamore with a 5:47, expected at 5:50. Calling at Queenborough as well, Kempsey, and that arrives at Sittamore at 6:08. If you miss that one, the next one will be the 6:17. And if you see something I'm not reporting and it's safe and legal to do so, then don't hesitate and get in touch on 01795 665 898. 01795 665 898. That's all on the road and the rise for now. There'll be another travel update at 6. Coming up then, Lily Allen and Smile. It is 5:33.
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1: And that was Hugo and Emil Angel and something, some other artist. Hang on a minute. Did Ultra Nate and Move Into the Sun. This is Sheppy FM 92.2539. Right then. Britain is a nation full of kidults. Adults who cling on to childish habits such as counting on their hands. Yeah, I do that. Licking the spoon while making a cake. Yeah, I probably would do that. Popping bubble wrap. Yep, I would do the same. And playing their music too loudly. A study has revealed, in fact, nearly 2/3 of grown-ups decide themselves as big kids and prefer childlike pastimes over adult hobbies. In fact, many of us think nothing of spending hours colouring in while watching kids' TV shows by themselves, while some still enjoy playing on the swings, building sandcastles, and relish in the occasional water fight. Yes, of course. That's always yes. And I do a lot of childish things, actually. To be fair, right then, time for an advert from Luke Allen, and then we'll have Ellie Goulding and Power and Shakira and Hips Don't Lie. This is Sheppy FM 92.2, 5:40.
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0: Rexha and Faithless and New Religion from 2026. It is now 5:50 then. Right, let's see what we have got to read here. Millions of motorists are being told to ditch flip-flops when driving. Road safety experts say they can actually stop you braking properly in an emergency because they slow down how quickly you can move your foot between pedals. Also, I was told, if you get your flip-flop or whatever stuck underneath your pedals, it can actually stop them from doing what they're supposed to do. So yeah, that's an absolute no-go. It's not illegal to drive in them, but the highway code does say your footwear shouldn't stop you from using the controls properly, and flip-flops have been linked to some awful crashes in the past. A new survey found more than a third of drivers wore loose or open-backed shoes in June. Most admitted their footwear had caused problems behind the wheel. I don't know what month June is, but there you go. Right then, coming up now, Pitbull and I Know You Want Me, and then we'll have Walk the Moon and One Foot to take us to the travel at 6. It is now 5:51.
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2: Right then, time for travel update number 5 of the show. Then, on the island, the only thing to report is a little slow traffic on the lower road heading towards Laysdown. There is currently about 3 minutes worth of traffic there. Also a little slow traffic on Queenborough Road heading towards halfway. 2 minutes worth of traffic there. Going on off the island, Sheppey Crossing, Kingsbury Bridges. There's only one bridge. Sheppey Crossing, Kingsbury Bridge is all clear as well. Newington all clear, Sittingbourne all clear, Faversham that direction all clear as well. Going down Detland Hill, all clear. Down into Maidstone, that's not all clear, unfortunately. Still heading out of Maidstone along Fairmeadow. There's currently 19 minutes worth of traffic there. Heading into Maidstone along the same road, 9 minutes worth of traffic there. Around the Chequers Centre, we have 11 minutes worth of traffic there. On Ashford Road, there's 4 minutes worth of traffic there. The traffic has now pretty much cleared around the M20 slip road around Bluebell Hill there. Up into the Medway Town, Strood High Street currently has around 5 minutes worth of traffic there. And that's heading onto the Rochester Bridge. Nothing to report in the other direction. At the top of Chatham Hill, still has 3 minutes worth of traffic there. Other than that, nothing too major to report. Take a look at the trains. Your next train from Sheerness on C to Sittingbourne will be the 6:17, calling at Queenborough, Kemsley and Sittingbourne. If you missed that one, the next one will be the 6:55. And if you see something I'm not reporting and it's safe and legal to do so, then no hesitate and get in touch on 01795 665898, 01795 665898. That's all on the roads and the rounds for now. There'll be a final travel update at 6:30. Kicking off the final hour, we'll have Axel F. It is 1 minute past six.
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0: 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From late afternoon to early evening, helping to get you home safely.

0: Not quite that one, unfortunately.
1: It's still Ding Ding.
0: It's the original.
1: Still Ding Ding.
0: Yeah, well, we missed Ding Ding.
1: Yeah.
0: Anyway, let's do this then.

0: Right, 6 minutes past six. Sheffield FM 92.2, Friday Drive. I'm Jess Friend.
1: And I'm Adam Mills, a bloke with wings. Oh.
0: You've got wings.
1: Yeah, I have.
0: Yeah, not that. Yeah. Through until seven, and then we've got Charlene with the Friday Kitchen Party. Am I right?
1: Yeah.
0: There we go. Dedications and requests are welcome, as always. You can do that by doing this.
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0: You can also watch us still live on TikTok. Adam Mills 97 is the one you need to search for.
1: It certainly is.
0: Millions of us have forgotten what we were taught when we were learning how to drive, with most of us now unable to identify common road signs. How shocking is that?
1: That'll surprise me.
0: 3/4 of drivers no longer know the meaning of all road signs featured in the highway code, and 14% of those under 24 are fully confident naming road signs despite having taken their tests in recent years. Yeah, it's quite shocking, isn't it? 2 out of 5 didn't know the sign for a risk of grounding. I ain't got a clue.
1: No, I don't know.
0: But 60% of people under 55 who have spent years behind the wheel said they felt confident on road signs. They probably didn't.
1: Yeah, probably lying.
0: A staggering 43% of us misunderstand sign for motor vehicles, thinking it was meant cars and motorbikes only. No, the one with the circle means no, nothing.
1: Yeah.
0: So if you've got a car and a bike, it means no.
1: No means nothing.
0: Yeah. And 8% of us ignore loading zones and 6% disregarding parking restrictions. Men show more confidence than women, 58% of men claiming to be fully confident compared to 48% of women. Oh no, stop putting us down, we're good drivers really. I mean, how did I pass my bus test?
1: No idea.
0: No, I don't have any idea either. Right, we won't get into that. Queen and Bohemian Rhapsody coming up next. And then, if we've got time, let's see if we've got time. Not really, so we'll do the birthdays early then, and we'll have that, and then we'll do the birthdays. I know what I'm talking about.
1: Yeah, just talk to rubbish and off we go.
0: Yeah. That's our jobs, right?
1: Yeah.
0: 9 minutes past six.

Queen and Bohemian Rhapsody. Time to do your birthdays then. Right then, 15 minutes past 6. Let's do the birthdays for today then. From the Iron newspaper, we have Brian D. Palmer, film director 86, Avro Part composer 91, Virginia Madison, actress 65, Harry Connick Jr., singer 59, Moby, musician 61, Richard Ashcroft, singer, songwriter 55, Ludacris, rapper 49. We have Kai Goat as well, he's a DJ 35, Mick Talbot, English rock keyboardist 68. Richard Ashcroft, Johnny Vegas, English actor 55, and Johnny Buckland, British musician 49. And they are all of the birthdays for today then, and there'll be more with myself on Monday's Get Up and Go Breakfast Show. So we say goodbye to that like so. And then we will have now coming up, let's have a look here. Ooh, we've got a bit of time to talk about something. Let's see if there's anything we can quickly read. Ooh, we've got another car thing that we've missed. Hang on a minute. Let's see if there's actually another page for it. Bear with me a second. There might be more details. It's quite short, you see. No. This is Sheffield FM 92.2. It is currently 17 minutes past 6. I don't know why I'm whispering. There we go. Right, here we go then. According to a study, 95% of UK drivers would fail a reset of the theory test today. Out of 2,000 motorists surveyed, 1,900 flunked the MOT exam, made up for 15 real questions and current test. That's just 5% passing, and only 1% got a perfect score. Only 20% knew that overtaking is illegal on either side of a one-way street. Just 41 could identify a cycle route. Less than half knew when to use a right-hand lane on a three-lane dual carriageway. And only 45% knew the correct stopping distance at 40 mile an hour. Yeah, I don't know that either. Actually, I passed my car theory test about the fifth time, I think it was. It is quite hard for people first time. Right then, to take us to the 6:30 travel. ABBA, I Have a Dream, Katy Perry and Firework, and then we'll have David Guetta featuring Sam Martin and Lovers on the Sun. This is Sheffield FM 92.2, 18 minutes past 6. Very good evening.

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1: Right then, time for the final travel update for the show then for today. On the island, it's all pretty much very quiet now, only a little orange spot near halfway houses. I'm sure that will disappear. Going on off the island, Sheppey Crossing, King Trowbridge is both clear. Sittingbourne and Faversham in that direction is all clear. Newington is now all clear. Down into Maidstone, still loads of traffic around Fair Meadow. That is heading out of Maidstone. Currently 14 minutes worth of traffic to head out of Maidstone and 3 minutes to head into Maidstone. Around 9 minutes worth of traffic near the Chequers Centre as well. Ashford Road in Maidstone, still 5 minutes worth of traffic there. Up into the Medway towns then, around Strood, only a little slow traffic there now. 3 minutes worth of traffic there, and at the top of Chatham Hill, 3 minutes worth of traffic there. Other than that, it is all clear. Taking the final look at your trains, your next train from Sheerness on C2 Sittingbourne will be the 6:55, calling at Greenborough as well, Kempsey and Sittingbourne. If you miss that one, the next one will be the 7:25, then the 7:54, then the 8:47, and then they are hourly after that. And that is it. You are all up to date. If anything happens over the weekend, do feel free to let our presenters know. Yes, schedule traffic and travel

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3: Right then, coming up now to take us to the end of the full show. 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Then we'll have Ava Max and Dance is Done. 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

0: poop. And if you at least it won't swear word. And that's one way to end the show. Oh. And now Pepper Pete has turned up early.
1: Oh, God, quite right. Oh, dear me. Right, Piranhas Bites. Tom Hart takes us... No, not my round. Tom Hart and Piranhas. Yeah. Takes us out for Friday, the 11th of September, 2026. I've been Jess Friend.
0: And I've been Adam Michael Mills, a big clown.
1: Yes, he is a big clown. I'll get him a nose, don't worry. I will be back on Monday morning, 7 to 10.
0: And I'll be back Tuesday morning, 7 till 10. I'll be in for Sarah, yeah.
1: Yes. And then after that, I am back in 2 weeks' time on Friday.
0: And I'll be back next Friday, 4 till 7, as usual, getting Chevy home for the weekend.
1: Yeah, not what you called it earlier.
0: No.
1: All right, then. Coming up next is Charlene with the kitchen party, so don't go anywhere. And then once again, I'll see you on Monday, and he will see you on Tuesday.
0: Toodle pip.
1: Bye.
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4: And yes, as you can hear, you've got Mrs. Babs as presenter of Charlene's Kitchen Party. 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Good show, as always. 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

And yes, good evening. Yes, you have got me, Mrs. Babs, as presenter. Friday Night Kitchen Party, keeping them vibes going. Coming up, Marshall Jefferson with Move Your Body.

0: And I just want to say a big hello to everybody over there on TikTok. Mr. Babs, Vanessa Paisy, and John O'Donnell, who does the rock show on Alternative Monday night, and Babs does every Friday morning, mid-morning show. So, yeah, Vanessa, I'll get that. I'll have a look in the system and try and get that into my list. Coming up next, gotta do it. Faithless, God is a DJ.
1: This is my church. 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

0: And that was Saturdays with Hiya, especially for Vanessa over there on my TikTok. If you want to tune in on my TikTok, Charlene Green Walker. And coming up after a few jingles, we'll be coming in with Pret's Tone with Back to You.
1: Got an event coming up? 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

Gang coming straight in with the Terry Green project with That Something. This is the Ear Funk remix. And good evening to everybody over there on TikTok, DAB and FM and on the internet.

And I've had some kind of request over there on TikTok. Gerard likes The Weeknd, so he's asked if there's any songs with The Weeknd. And considering I'm doing house music, it's gotta be David Zoe. House every weekend coming up right about now.

I just made it.

I just made it.

and that was Technotronic with Pump Up the Jam. As Nesta says, marmalade or preserves. Anyway, coming in with Boris Metrox with Dream.

And carrying on with Sandy B with Make the World Go Round, a dance classic from 1996. Keeping it going out there.

And well, that song's finishing. I just want to say a big hello to everybody over there on TikTok land. Yeah, carrying on with the Friday Night Kitchen Party, Incognito featuring Josie O'Brien with Always There.

0: And carrying on, Revival Ice Project with I'm Gonna Make It.
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0: And that was Basement Jacks coming up. Basement Jacks with Red Alert. And coming up now, playing DJ SKT with Take Me Away featuring Ray. Just keeping the Friday Night Kitchen vibes going. I hope you're all enjoying my music.
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0: And not as I normally, you know how I normally do my Community News, but I'm going to change it up a little bit. 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

0: And you'll be next updated with the youth show on tomorrow. On the youth show, youth presenters, schools out. So that's all I have for you now.
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was Missing You by Artful and Ridney featuring Terry Walker. And Foxy Roxy, unfortunately I can't play them. I'm on specialist nighttime show. My music is kitchen party, dance classics, and tonight I'm in house. Coming up next, Chasing Status featuring Liam Bailey with Blind Faith. 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

0: Yeah, Babs, even I thought there was a remix of an Elton John, but there's only an Elton John with Dua Lipa. If that's any good for you, Foxy Roxy, but coming up next, Tiny Temper featuring Alex Mills with Energy.
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And that was Wiley with Boom Blast. And nice to see, John, that you're dancing about. And coming straight in, FPI Project with Going Back to My Roots. And I'm going to double that up with Double Trouble with Streets Off and Dirty Cash.

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0: Well, I just thought there was adverts, but obviously not. Gusto, Disco's Revenge. Let's get the music going.

I've literally just had a request. Good evening, Sheppy FM. Can you please play No Broke Boys by Disco Lions and Tinashe? And that's one of our listeners. I can't quite pronounce you. But yeah, of course, it's coming on next. Disco X on

0: That was Disco Lions with No Broke Boys. A request in, straight in via the app. Coming up next, 10 City with One Kiss Will Make It Better.
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0: and this is Sam Field with Angie Brown with Trouble. And if you stay in, tuned in after me, you have got Angie Brown's house party.
1: Trouble so hard, don't nobody know my troubles, look God, don't nobody know.

And don't forget, peeps, Angie Brown is on after me, so keep tuned, because she's on Central 11 with a house party. Coming up next, DJ Artful, You Look Like Trouble.

London Beat with No Woman, No Pride. Quite nice, that one. And I'm going to follow that up with Seamus HJ with Boogie Tonight. And it's got to be the extended mix.

0: And yes, that's it for Unfortunate Way. It's time for me to go and make way for Angie Brown to come up next. And she'll be with you from 10 to 11. Then you've got the 90s tour with Sadie Caldwell. And then you'll be walking up in the morning with Steve Ralph, 7 till 9. And then it's schools out, youth team between 9 and 12. And yes, I will be back next Friday night. Bye from it. Bye for now. Don't forget, you can still listen to the show on DAB and on FM.
1: Ooh, Lordy, trouble so hard. Ooh, Lordy,
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0: I'm going to say bye-bye to everybody over there on TikTok. See you next Friday.

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my darling. Take me down a little bit while I get into position. I'm enjoying that fantastic new mix of I'm Gonna Get You. Yes, you're here with me, Angie Brown, and this is Angie Brown's House. Sorry, I'm in the back here trying to bring the music down, you know, because I can't have the music. There is a ducking button on here, so when I start talking, it should cut out the music. But the music's taking me off somewhere else, you know, I'm not concentrating. Anyway, it's nice to be here with you. Let's talk about the usual. Now, first of all, I want to just tell you about a word that we use here in London. It's called bants. It's banter, which is chat. I mean, wherever you are in the world, maybe you don't say the word banter, but it's an old English word for talking, and that's me. I've always got lots of banter, right? So, but Londoners call it bants. So I'm opening the show, and I'll normally talk about a little bants, about my tinkle, about my little habits, and just in case you're joining us for the first time as well, right? And I normally get you in loop heaven. Well, hopefully it's not too hellish for you, but we got it on loop, just the beginning, so we don't give away too much of the vocal yet, while I get out my bants and I tell you what I'm up to. So I've done a tinkle and a little popsy. I've had a little upset. Sorry, I noticed that I'm a bit poppy today, but on the microphone, that is. Anyway, I went to Slimming World. I lost a pound and a half, so that's really, really good. And I've been to the loo, done that, hand washing, great stuff. So onwards and upwards, what's going on in my world? Now, the real me got released last week. Oh my goodness, I've nearly done 5,000 streams. Now, maybe if you're Ava Max or Bruno Mars, 5,000 streams, they're probably doing that, you know, every few minutes. But for me, 5,000 streams is a lot. And I think it's a great start to a brand new company. My company is called Angie Brown Music Group. It's called ABMG, and it's all over my socials. And it's been really widely received, actually, the Real Me. The people are liking it. I'm going to play, you know, I start off my show with my newbies, okay? And so I'm going to play this. This is a new mix of I'm Gonna Get You. And then I'm going to go into Herbie's mix. He's called Alt Control. I'm so excited, I can't always get my words out. He's called Alt Control, that's his DJ name. And he's done a Speed Garage version of The Real Me. So we're gonna start off with two tracks by me. I know that sounds really... It sounds really incestuous, doesn't it? But it is my show and I need to be promoting myself, okay? Yes, the Angie Brown Show. You're listening to me and Angie Brown's House. Sorry, that's the name. Also, Ryan Summer's got a track out, and that comes out on the 18th of September. So you know when I play Activate, so that's coming out soon. I played that last week, so I won't play that now. But just to tell you a little bit more about my week, we're going to Guernsey. Now I get Jersey and Guernsey muddled up, but they're both islands just off the south coast of the UK. So I'm doing a big black tie event there, yes, on the Friday night. So I'm looking forward to that, all dressed up, and they're celebrating their pride in a great Guernsey pride in a brilliant hotel on the island. So I'm looking forward to seeing my friend Rachel, who lives there, Rachel Bishop. She's a darling, can't wait to see her. So for the rest of the day, before that, I was watching TV. Ooh, yes, I watched TV today. Can you deal with that? Yes, and I did some ironing. So what did I watch? I watched Love is Blind. Yes, Angie Brown. I'm gonna do the lovey-dovey stuff, aren't I? So anyway, so last week, Paul and Lee got married. Thank you for having me on board as your wedding singer, as well as a guest all day. Long, I was exhausted by the end of it. Did a great show though. I was on the Bridget Jones table because I love her. Love Bridget, so it's good to be on the Bridget Jones table. So anyway, ladies and gentlemen, I feel like I've achieved a lot today. The label is doing really well. We are looking for some good accountant, actually, because the accountant, it isn't the same as being an artist. They're gonna have to know about VAT and
foreign tax and stuff abroad and label things. So it's going to be, oh, it's exciting. It just means that we're going off to the next part of our journey, me and Mikey with ABN Cheese. Really, really, really, really, it's really lovely and really exciting. We just need someone who knows really all the how to do the figure crunching regarding a label. This is more than just Angie Brown, the artist. This is the whole label now. This is a company, babe. You know, like, I don't know how to do it, do I? Anyway, listen, ladies and gentlemen, I'm just taking the loop off, and it is going to keep going round for a little bit longer. And I need to apologise. Well, I shouldn't. You know what I'm like anyway. You know that I get excited and that I'm a happy soul. And if you haven't listened before, I do try to mix it up, but I also start with something new. So here we have it. This is I'm Gonna Get You, the Ilias Barrientos mix. So look at, catch him online if you can. And he's been playing with Calvin Harris in Ibiza. Here we go, guys. Let's do it. Thanks for listening to Angie Brown's House.

microphone. Turn me down a little bit, my darlings. We're more than halfway through, so I've got really into the mixes today. I mean, I'm saying to Mikey, move out the way, Mikey. I'm trying to think, because I was actually mixing, trying to, well, blend different tempos in today. So I usually play at 129. Yeah, I'm all fingers.

Calvin Harris at Beefa, and Ibeefa, we call it Beefa in London, like B-E-E-F-A, Beefa. And he was playing, Ilias was playing in Ibeefa with Calvin Harris. So he's done a new mix of I'm Gonna Get You, and we're gonna play him just after this. We're gonna play the track that, yeah, is... Oh, it's out on the 18th of September. Mikey, producer in the background, he's reminding me that it's out on Armada Music on the 18th of September. So, you know, there's something to get your teeth into there. And of course, I followed it up with a new track that's going to be on our label, ABMG. And that was a Speed Garage mix of The Real Me. Then, after that, I played A Move Into The Sun. We haven't had that for about 2 or 3 weeks, so we've got to play that amazing tune. Then I found some Blue James, Now You Know. And then I followed Blue James up with Blue Cantrell, you know. You gotta hit 'em and then up that dip that boom, da dip that my Charlie really likes that track, so that was for Charlie Boy. Then I thought I'd find some Robin Thicke. Now I've been cleaning out my record box and Robin Thicke showed up with the Blurred Lines. Hey, hey, hey! Yeah, and I thought to myself, I've never played that on the show before. Now, I used to do a soul show back in the day in COVID times when I used to go live on LWR, and that was cool. I think a lot of DJs started there, including Pete Tong. So that was good. That was like, you know, a 2-hour show as well. That was really, whew, that was, yeah, anyway. So that kind of song used to go down really well on the soul show. But I thought I'd throw it in today, and sped it up from 122 to 129, baby. Yeah, I Angie-fied it. Yeah. Then I found September. What's the best month to play September? In September. While we're still in September, I thought I'd throw it on, and it sounded really good. That was the Barry Harris remix. Okay. And then you can hear

some Ilios Berrientos. How much Ilios Berrientos? He's gonna come straight in with this track called If You Want My Love or Don't You Want My if you really want love. Yeah, there you go. So ladies and gentlemen, I'm gonna go and then I'll pop on 5 minutes before the end and say goodbye to you all. Okay, sweetheart. And if I've got time, I'll have a little rundown of what we played. Okay, darling. Oh, yeah. Brian, I hope you're feeling better. My lovely Brian from Twism and Barrow. He's had his tonsils out. Oh, my God. So no talking to us. Oh, my gosh. I should say. No talking to us, Bri. Anyway, let me go onwards and upwards with the show. You're listening to me, Angie Brown. And it's... This is Angie Brown's house, yeah. This is an Angie Brown. I'm going to stop talking and get on with the show. OK.

or something like that. So yeah, and I try not to clock watch, but oh my god, goodness, the show's just flown by today. Okay, we started with Ilias Barrientos, and that was I'm Gonna Get You, and that's due out soon. And then we got some Kirby in there, some Speed Garage of I'm Gonna Get You. Then we played Move Into the Sun, some Blue James, Now You Know. Then we played some Blue Cantrell, Hit 'Em Up Big Style. Then we played some Robin Thicke, Blurred Lines, September, Earth, Wind & Fire, and then David Penn, Big Love. Second half of the show, we played some more Ilias Barrientos, If You Really Love Me, If You Really Wanna Know. Yeah, we played that. Then we played Bed by Joel Corry, David Guetta, and that's the David Guetta mix, sorry. It's called Bed. And you've got Ray on the vocals there. Then we played some WH0 Sunshine, because the sunshine is depleting now. And so I want to say goodbye. Now that we've got some Lauren in there, that's the Claptone mix. And I think it's, I love this track, so I haven't played it for a little while. So if we can, we'll squeeze in a little bit of Paloma Faith at the end. But yeah, it's such a good show. So it's flown by. And I don't know if I can squeeze it in, because I've got to let Lauren play a bit more. But anyway, it's bedtime, Aidan, for you. And thank you for listening. Thank you to the sponsors. Thank you to everybody who engages week after week. I don't know what I'm going to play from time to time. And I did mix up the tempos again today. So you are listening to Angie Brown's House. Thank you for joining me. I really appreciate you. Okay, guys. All right. Lots of love. And see you same time next week, same place. Probably without the bad tummy. Maybe I will settle and my nerves will, yeah, come down to earth a little bit. Anyway, guys, take care. Love you so much. Bye-bye.

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1: Welcome back to another edition of the 90s Tour. You're with me, Sadie. This is Sheppy FM 92.2. I've got a great mix of music for you today. We're not going to do any themes. We're just going to play out some

great 90s tracks. We're going to start things off with a bang. We're going to go to Unlimited and get ready for this. And 49ers, Don't You Love Me, and the Ace of Base at Megamix. Let's start with a little bit of a party.

Coming up now, we've got Call Me Bad and I Want to Set You Up, a number one from 1991. And 911 won a little bit more. And Kylie Minogue said, it's never too late. That was a bit cheesy, wasn't it?

0: Coming up now, we've got Inner Circle with Bad Boys. Remember from the theme tune from Cops? It also appeared in the film Bad Boys as well. Then followed by that, we've got Janet Jackson and Runaway. I think I've got a Jason on my mind for some reason. And then Kenny Thomas and Thinking About Your Love.
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0: coming up now, we've got Alanna Miles with Break the Silence. Don't know if you remember that one. That was from 1999. I usually play Black Velvet, but I fancied a bit of a change. And then Eagle Eye Cherry, Save Tonight. I love that one, from 1998. And Annie Lennox is Walking on Broken Glass. That Must Be Painful, from 1992.
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Coming up next, we've got a number one from 1998 from Bewitched, To You I Belong. Following that, we do have Boyzone, Isn't It a Wonder, which is one of their non-number one hits, back from 1999. And Cyndi Lauper with a re-release, a revamp of Girls Just Wanna Have Fun, that classic 80s song in 1994, which just adds words like, hey now, hey now. Yeah, I loved that when I was at school. Yep, right now.

0: how.
1: Now we got Gary Barlow and Love Won't Wait. Number one from 1997. It was his second solo single and consequently is also his second number one. He's done quite well. First three solo hits went to number one when he left Take That. And also, which made it quite funny, is all the first three solo hits from Robbie Williams went to number two and the first three from Mark Owen went to number three. How strange was that? Coming up next, we got Gary Barlow, Love Won't Wait, and following that we've got Chuck Demons and Pliers with Tease Me, Floating Like a Butterfly. I remember that, doing the boogle to that when we was teenagers, and Madness, It Must Be Love, from 1992.

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Nothing more, nothing less. That's enough of that. Coming up now, we've got Coolio with See You When You Get There, hip-hop classic from 1997. And then Christina Aguilera, What A Girl Wants, her second hit from 1999. And Alicia's Attic, I Am, I Feel, from 1996. Who remembers Alicia's Attic? One of those forgotten bands from the 90s.

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The next song was my first ever real music ringtone. Do you remember when you could first have real music ringtones on your phone? This was my first ever real music ringtone, and that's Clock's version of Oh Walla Night, December 63. I love that one. And coming up after that, we've got Jazzy Jeff and the Fresh Prince with Boom Boom, Boom Shake the Room, and number one from 1993.

0: That was Jimmy Now, Ain't No Doubt. We missed Jazzy Jeff from the Fresh Prince, Boom Shake the Room. It skipped off, so we're going to attempt to play that one again. And following that, we've got K7 with Come Baby Come. We have liftoff.
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Latricia McNeil and Ain't That Just The Way. Everything is going wrong today, because that was meant to be our closing song, and Come Baby Come by K7 was meant to come in, but it jumped again. Everything is going wrong today. It keeps happening. Yeah, I don't know, one of those days. Coming up next, we do have a K7, Come Baby Come. It's another attempt. Hopefully this time it will work. It always seems to be second time lucky on this show today. But right now I need to say goodbye. Thank you all for listening. This has been Ship FM 92.2. Messing up profoundly, it's been me, Sadie. And this has been the 90s tour. And I'll see you all again next week. Thank you for listening.